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1: All right, let's lean into some anti-aging fountain of youth intelligence. If you want to feel younger longer, I want you to put these foods on your grocery list. And boy, I would make a stir fry out of these in a minute. So broccoli, cucumbers, avocado, and cabbage. Researchers at the Washington University School of Medicine in St. Louis say these foods all contain high levels of a compound called NMN, which appears to have an anti-aging effect. And in studies, mice that drank NMN-laced water, they aged much more slowly than their peers, to the point that their energy production and metabolism resembled much, much younger mice. This reduced the typical signs of aging that include gradual weight gain, loss of insulin sensitivity, declining physical activity. So remember, I want you to add these anti-aging foods to your grocery list. Send me a picture of your stir fry and I'll send you mine. Broccoli, cucumbers, avocado, and cabbage, the fountain of youth.
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1: Personal question time here on the program. How many flights of stairs can you climb before you need a break or start to feel winded? Is it one, two, three, or more flights of stairs? Well, a study by the European Society of Cardiology now says stairs offer a fairly accurate test of your heart health, because ideally, you should be able to walk up at least four flights or run up three flights without stopping to catch your breath. Wow! If you can do that, researchers say it's a great sign of a strong, healthy heart. But what if you regularly struggle to get up just one flight of stairs before you feel winded? Well, in this study, researchers tracked the health of 13,000 adults for 5 years. They found that people who couldn't climb even one flight of stairs were a whopping three times more likely to die during the study compared to people who could easily walk or run up three flights. It's essentially a test of your heart's functional capacity. That's how well your heart can handle sustained activity. So if climbing two flights of stairs is your limit, researchers say you need to work on improving your fitness.

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1: Gabe, I had a back problem not too long ago, so I went in for an MRI to make sure everything was cool. And there was there were advertisements all over the scanning place, and it was for these full body MRI scans.
2: Yikes!
1: Very hot health searches right now. Celebrities are doing them. Celebrities are promoting them, and companies are marketing them direct to consumers. People are booking them like crazy. Now the problem, doctors are saying, the American College of Radiology, they don't recommend them for people without symptoms or genetic risk factors, because the scan finds incidental findings in a huge percentage of healthy people, small things that look unusual and trigger follow-up procedures. I had one of these about 15 years ago, and it basically told me that I had kidney cancer. And it sent me down a wormhole of all kinds of stuff, and it was wrong. So you got to be careful with this stuff.
3: Look, I think we are huge fans of preventative care. We know that preventative care helps deal with the mortality of disease. It helps prevent diseases from actually killing you. It is a fantastic thing. But you need to do it in concert with somebody who went to medical school. Going and getting an MRI and knowing is good, but doing it in a process where it's being evaluated holistically, not because you're searching stuff up on the internet, not because you're having AI evaluate what they think is the issue. You have to combine that with a person who knows your overall health and that with stuff that matches your symptoms. That is the best way to stay healthy.

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1: All right, my intelligent listeners, I want to encourage you to join a group. I want you to join a bunch of groups, lots of groups, because with every social group you become a member of, your happiness increases by nearly 10%. This is according to the Journal of Happiness Studies. The study involved nearly 4,000 people, and those who joined groups that were centered around their beliefs or favorite activities, they felt more deeply connected to others and a more profound sense of purpose and were less likely to suffer from depression. It's because feeling connected and purposeful are proven ways to increase life satisfaction and well-being. I agree with this. So whether it's a scrapbooking club, book club, Bible study, bowling league, or walking club, you'll increase your happiness. Try it.
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1: Conversation starter for you, my intelligent friends, and look around and see if you see this. Have you ever heard of the term man-spreading? When guys sit with their legs wide, taking up more than their fair share of space, it's a subtle form of dominance because the person who takes up the most space is perceived as powerful for claiming more territory. According to the book, Bodies, Behavior, and Brains, The Science Behind Love and Attraction, there's a direct correlation between how attractive somebody is perceived as being and what's known as space maximization. Literally, taking up more space by sitting with your legs stretched out in front of you, gesturing more, or draping an arm over the back of a chair. It shows confidence, which makes the person doing it more attractive.
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1: All righty, it's time to connect you to some dating and relationship intel. Apparently, if you want to find love on a dating app, you should never flaunt your wealth or status. This is the latest from researchers at University College London. In today's slang, it's called flexing, like you'd show off your muscles by flexing, of course, except in this version of flexing, people are showing off their wealth and status. This is an extension of what some people already do on social media, where they try to impress others by showing off fancy cars or jewelry or boasting about luxury vacations. Bella Gandhi is a relationship coach. She says people go to great lengths to portray themselves in a flattering light on social media and dating apps, but having pictures in which you're popping champagne and leaning on a Lamborghini are a turnoff to most people, she says. They're being called eye roll profiles. And it's not just about wealth. Some people brag by saying things like member of Mensa or just completed my 10th triathlon. But the Journal of Positive Psychology found that people who brag don't get so many dates. When women were asked to rate men's dating profiles, men who seemed humble were rated significantly higher.
2: Intelligence for your life. It's free, you know.
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1: Right here and now, we're going to do our best to make sure that you feel happier than you ever have in your life. So it's simple. You just embrace the times when you feel sad. That's it. According to Susan Cain and her new book, Bittersweet, How Sorrow and Longing Make Us Whole. Cain is a New York Times bestselling author who's been named one of the top 50 leadership experts in the world. Her research has shown that people who aren't afraid to feel sad are surprisingly also among the happiest. As an example, Cain says Buddhists have a mindfulness practice where they think about their own death to the point where they imagine their bodies buried and decomposing. Sounds morbid, but Buddhists also tend to be among the least anxious, fearful, and depressed people in the world. Cain says it's because when you fully accept your own mortality, it gives you a much deeper appreciation for life. That's why Cain recommends embracing things that make you feel sad instead of resisting them, including depressing movies, poetry, depressing music even. Over time, your ability to appreciate sadness will unlock the opposite extreme. That's ultimate happiness. Fascinating.
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13: Let's talk about stress. This time we're going to talk chronic stress. And we're going to help you conquer that stress with research-backed tips from the book The Fitness Fix by Jen Adair. First, she says, eat more omega-3 rich foods. I hadn't thought about this. A study from the University of Pittsburgh found that people with the highest levels of omega-3 fatty acids in their blood were the least likely to have physical symptoms of stress. It's because omega-3s help relax our arteries so our heart rate stays stable even on our most stressful days. And then she recommends this. Let out a primal scream in the car while you're alone. Research shows the stress hormone cortisol is most dangerous when we don't react to it. Because the longer we let cortisol marinate in our bloodstream, the more likely it is to trigger harmful inflammation. That's where letting out a primal scream will help. It gives you a chance to offload your stress, she says, so your cortisol levels drop and do less damage. Again, that book, The Fitness Fix.

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1: Gabe, when we're doing the coaching calls on Tuesdays and Thursdays, we talk a lot about wearable fitness tractors. And so, trackers, a massive study of 88,000 people wearing these things found that sleep regularity, going to bed and walking at the same time every day, predicted who would die earlier better than how many hours they slept. Not a little better, meaningfully better. Turns out your body doesn't just need sleep. It needs sleep on a schedule.
2: It needs sleep on a schedule. And by the way, look, if you can go to bed at the same time every day and wake up at the same time every day, if you're struggling with that concept, just start waking up at the same. This is something that we tell everybody. This is like a key habit. If you just start waking up at the same time every single day, that means on the weekends too, unfortunately, your body will begin to regulate and you'll get tired at the same time every day. And eventually your sleep schedule will normalize out. And again, these wearable sleep trackers, what they do is they give you a good sense of your overall sleep. It's not a very specific, it's not as good as going and doing a sleep study, but it is, it does give you sort of a primer of when am I falling asleep every day? What does the pattern look like? Was last night's sleep better than tonight, than the night before? That gives you that sense of regularity that, again, you know, the studies show, and we've known this for a while, it correlates with a not only a longer life, but a better life in terms of your brain health.
1: Yeah, amen.

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1: Time to talk about you, Master Chef. Is there something you can cook really well? Well, Chef Gordon Ramsay has revealed the dishes he believes everybody should know how to make. So see how you do on this test. Number one, a great burger. Everybody likes burgers. We should be able to make one, according to the chef. Ramsay's second selection is breakfast. He says everybody should know how to make a healthy breakfast, whether it's avocado toast or an omelet. Chef Ramsay's third must-know-how-to-cook item, roasted chicken, because it's an easy way to feed an entire family. And Ramsay's last must-know dish, an amazing dessert. Oh, could be brownies, a cake, or cookies, because it's something you can give as a gift, and it's more enjoyable than buying somebody a sweater.
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1: Question for you. When you climb into bed with your spouse at the end of the day, what do you talk about? Do you share upbeat, positive stories about the day's events, or do you dwell on criticisms, complaints, or stuff that went wrong? A study at Gonzaga University found that pillow talk about positive moments, big and small, made couples feel closer to and more supported by their partners. Negative conversation had the exact opposite effect. When you share happy information and your partner is happy for you and vice versa, it is a big benefit for both of you. It makes both partners more satisfied with the relationship. So, save the downer news for daylight hours and go to bed sharing only positive thoughts and encouragement for the next day. Okay?
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1: Moving you from the place you are right now to the place you were meant to be. This is Intelligence for Your Life. My name is John Tesh. And the place you were meant to be might be unretired, because unretiring is trendy. A growing number of older adults are now re-entering the workforce or skipping retirement altogether. According to Pew Research Center, roughly 1 in 5 people aged 65 and up are employed or looking for work. That's twice as many as in 1988, for example. But most of these senior citizens aren't doing it out of boredom. AARP found the biggest reason for coming out of retirement is financial, because people are living longer, so they need more money to afford those extra years of life. And the cost of living keeps going up. I mean, back at the turn of the 20th century, the life expectancy, can you guess? It was 46 years old. So now, some countries are considering raising retirement ages. In Denmark, for example, it's going up to 74. Meanwhile, some 20-somethings are already throwing in the towel. There's a Gen Z retirement home in Malaysia, which offers rooms to burned-out young workers for less than $500 a month. Wow. And by the way, this thing is fully booked.
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1: And coming up not long ago, the go-to apps for sleep featured white noise. 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But now, green noise is all the rage, and sleep experts believe this green noise is far more effective for producing a better night's sleep. So, a deep dive into green noise is up next.

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1: All right, my intelligent friends, have you heard about green noise? Of course, you know white noise and pink noise. This is green noise, according to neurologist and behavioral sleep specialist Dr. Christopher Winter. It's technically defined as any frequency right around 500 hertz, which is in the center of the frequency spectrum. And coincidentally, that's where most nature sounds fall. White noise typically sounds like an air conditioner, vacuum, fan, or even an airplane engine. But green noise is more of a soothing nature sound from wind to water. Why are people so obsessed with green noise these days? Because multiple studies have now shown that nature sounds promote relaxation. And according to Dr. Winter, nature sounds are also proven to help people fall asleep, including anything from the sound of ocean waves crashing on a beach to the gentle sound of a waterfall. If you want to check it out for yourself, there are plenty of YouTube videos that I found now offering hours and hours of uninterrupted green noise. Enjoy.
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1: 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We'll have the details from the dermatologist Joshua Zeichner on how certain foods can fix your face. 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
16: Alrighty, from wrinkles to pimples to dark circles, you have any of that? 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Pomegranates also have anthocyanins. That'll increase collagen production, which is the support structure for skin. And pomegranates contain ellagic acid, a chemical that reduces inflammation caused by sun damage. Wrinkles, your solution, pomegranates. What if your beauty problem is pimples? Then load up on lobster. The key is its zinc content. Zinc is an antibacterial mineral, and when we don't have enough, the bacteria on our face multiplies, resulting in pimples. That's why there's a link between acne severity and low levels of zinc. Zinc also encourages skin cell turnover, which is why you'll find it in a lot of acne medications. And if your skin issue is dark circles, then eat more kale, like a kale salad. The vitamin K in kale helps promote blood clotting, and dark circles are caused when blood vessels around the eyes leak and pool. But to get the maximum benefits from kale, eat it cooked, not raw. You'll absorb more nutrients that way.
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1: Gabe, you know, I love following these biohacker guys, mm-hmm. and also, you know, these guys that talk about like the latest things to do in the gym. And last time I went to the doctor with a back problem, he said, "Are you watching videos of young guys giving you tips?" And he goes, "You know, stop that." One of the tips comes from Andrew Huberman, and I've been trying to do this, and it actually has made a difference. And that is, it came from a study of nearly 1,800 adults. Found that getting morning sunlight, specifically before 10 a.m., is associated with better sleep quality and better circadian rhythms. Duration of the sunlight did not matter as much as the timing. The researchers said morning light is one of the most underused, zero-cost sleep interventions available.
2: Look, obviously this does not work if you are a third shifter, right? If you're working the night shift, you have to find a way around this. But it's absolutely true. And by the way, if you're trying to fix your sleep in general, if you are looking to get better sleep, the number one first tip, the first thing out of the gate before you do anything else, and you can still do the other stuff, is to start getting up at the same time every day. And when you start doing that, all of your rhythms start to align. And then when you get up at the same time every day, get that exposure to direct morning light before 10 a.m., it will then make all of your circadian rhythms line up. You'll get tired at the same time every day, and you will sleep more consistently. And again, it's a cheat code to a healthier life.
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9: 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It usually involves driving a 4x4. Other top searches for those older demographics also include off-road camping, searches 90%. 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
1: Directly from our relationship files, and gentlemen, this is for you. 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Here are his findings. Number one, women, he says, want kind gestures, hugs, kisses, unexpected telephone calls just to say I love you, each of which can be accomplished in less than 30 seconds. What do you think, ladies? Next, Dr. Newman says women want more fun, so schedule a date night once a week. Spend at least 2 hours alone together, even if you're tired. Talk about everything but work, money, and children. Everything but those things. And then the top thing women want from their partner is time. Dr. Newman's research shows the vast majority of women in happy relationships, they get 30 minutes of uninterrupted time with their partner every day. That means no TV, no smartphones, no interruptions. Ladies, agree? Disagree? Have stuff to add? Facebook.com/John Tesh.
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1: All right, here we go with a conversation starter for you. I'm John Tesh, and you're plugged into Intelligence for Your Life. You know, World Cup visitors are finding our favorite creamy condiment at the airport. Ranch dressing has become a breakout star of the football tournament. It's become so popular that the TSA is reminding travelers to keep their carry-on condiments to 3.4 ounces or less. People are traveling with giant bottles of this stuff. Little bottles of ranch are now at airport souvenir shops, by the way, front and center with the other tchotchkes. For example, at Dallas-Fort Worth Airport, they're selling travel-sized bottles of ranch alongside World Cup memorabilia.
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1: Here we go with a great piece from our longevity files. I can take 5 years off your biological age. Just volunteer. Your biological age is, of course, how old your body seems by the way it functions, as opposed to how long you've been alive. A recent study in Plus One found this is all about people who regularly volunteer. First of all, there's the mental health aspect. It's already been proven that volunteering has a positive impact on your mental health, and that in turn plays a big role in how you physically feel. Another factor is the exercise aspect of volunteering, of giving back. A lot of volunteer opportunities, from working with kids to things like park cleanup projects, they do involve physical activity. So longevity experts basically believe if you want to age backwards, you just need to live outside yourself more often. Or another way to put that, volunteer.
2: IFYL. Intelligence for your life.
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11: Get ready. I have the three signs that you are with the right person. This comes from Dr. Elizabeth Schoenfeld, an expert on human development, family science, and relationships. The first sign you're with the right person, they're attentive, meaning they demonstrate small daily gestures that align with your needs. So, for example, if you have a hard day ahead, you'll appreciate your partner more if they take over one of your chores than if they buy you a little gift. Dr. Schoenfeld says, having a partner who notices what you need or want in a given moment is a sign of long-term relationship satisfaction. Also, pay attention to the way they respond to conflict. Dr. Schoenfeld says, the amount of conflict you have doesn't matter nearly as much as how the argument is handled. In healthy relationships, partners should respond to conflict in a caring and supportive way, meaning they should listen, respect where you're coming from, and share their own thoughts and feelings.
12: Intelligence for your life.

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1: So, Gabe, you know me. Whenever we have a tip on this show, I try it on myself, on my body, whatever. So, I heard that, because I'm a mouth breather, I heard that I should get some mouth tape to tape my mouth shut when I fall asleep. Well, I did that for a couple nights. I almost died. but mouth tape is one of the top trending sleep hygiene searches right now. Again, 60,000 monthly searches and climbing. The idea is you tape your mouth shut, forces nasal breathing, which is supposed to improve sleep quality and reduce snoring. But Stanford sleep experts say using nasal breathing during sleep is beneficial, but the tape itself may not be the right tool for everybody.
2: Right.
1: If you have sleep apnea, it could be dangerous.
2: Right. So look, when we sleep with our mouth open, when we're doing mouth breathing, it dries out our airway. It has all kinds of consequences, and it is better to breathe through your nose. But it's better to breathe, period. Right? So if you block the mouth and you have, like I do, you have allergies, so in the middle of the night your nose starts to get all clogged up, you gotta breathe. Breathing is the most important. That's the important part. And if you interrupt that, then you can end up in, like you said, you can have sleep apnea symptoms even if you don't normally have sleep apnea when you breathe through your mouth. So absolutely, buyer beware. It's a good way if you just tend to breathe with your mouth open at night to breathe through the nose, but it can be really dangerous. So make sure you're aware of that.
1: And don't just use gaffer tape. That won't work.
2: No, they make special tape.
1: Yeah, they do. I know. I have it.

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9: Welcome back to Intelligence for Your Life, the latest on tea right here and now. If you want to get the biggest antioxidant bang for your buck with a mug of tea, let it steep for exactly 2 minutes. 2 minutes. The experiments were done with black tea, and when bags were steeped for 1 minute, only half the catechins were released from the tea. Those are compounds that combat inflammation and prevent cancer and heart disease. You know about that. But when the tea was steeped for 2 minutes, it reached maximum antioxidant activity. So leave the tea bags in for full 2 minutes to get the most health benefits from your tea bags.
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1: Can we talk spices for a moment? Because this is really good. Our favorite spices are good for more than dressing up food. They can really enhance our brain performance, memory, and mood. For example, take a whiff of rosemary. I love rosemary. Research has found that mental performance improves when a compound in the rosemary herb's oil is absorbed into our blood. And it can get there just by sniffing it. So put a few drops of rosemary oil into a diffuser in your workspace and your mental performance will improve every day. And then there's lavender, and you can eat lavender. You take a daily lavender supplement that will reduce anxiety and improve your sleep because the oil from lavender decreases your heart rate.

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3: Good morning. Welcome to Friday, 17th day of July. Hello.
4: Good morning.
3: Got a sneeze in the chamber here. It's right there.
4: Oh, bad timing.
3: Yeah.
4: You're supposed to look up at the light.
3: I just did.
4: No? But then I feel like when you think about a sneeze and it goes away, like you can't get it out.
3: It's annoying. It's like right there. Like it's ready to come out. And it just is.
4: Oh, Josh, you're nuts, eh? Oh, you're literally just, come on.
3: I haven't had my morning sneeze yet. I usually have a good morning sneeze and it gets me fired up. All right, well, just be prepared. It could come at any time here.
4: I don't think it will. I think you lost. I think you're going to have that annoying feeling for a few minutes, and then you'll forget about it.
3: Why are you cursing me?
4: It's not going to happen. We're talking about it now, and it's jinxed. It's like you're supposed to say bless you, and you won't sneeze or whatever.
3: It's coming. 28 and smoky for the day today, 33. Should be better than yesterday. I feel like already this morning, it's better than it was yesterday morning at this time.
4: Mm-hmm.
3: It's still there, obviously, but... wasn't as bad. Yesterday in Blenheim, it was a lot better. I think by the lake, it was a little better.
4: Oh, okay. Yeah. I thought about that. I was thinking about you.
3: So then I came back into town yesterday, and I was like, it's still there. It's still hanging over top of us. They say by tomorrow with the rain, it should be. By this afternoon or tomorrow is what they're saying it should lift. So we'll keep an eye on that. 16 is where we're at right now. Speaking of Blenheim Cherry Fest this weekend, and the Cherry Pit Spit Championship is tomorrow. And JP Huggins, our buddy, is going to come in studio, and there's a little controversy with the cherries this year.
4: Oh, okay. I think I've seen some murmurs. Yeah. Cherry controversy.
3: Yeah, I know. So we're going to talk about that coming up after 8 o'clock. Friday, fun facts coming up. We'll do some relationship red flags. We've got some hockey tickets to give away. I'll sneeze. All that on a Friday. We start with Nico and Vince.

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2: As I am wont to do, I was doing some research into the Louvre in France. And I found that there is a tablet in this museum, a 4,000-year-old clay tablet that contains what many believe is the oldest known complaint letter from a child to a parent. So things change and they change and they change, but they still really stay the same.
3: Not funny.
2: So from years and years and years ago, but back then, making a complaint, writing a complaint to your parents, you had to do it on a tablet and a chisel. Like that's
3: you had to be
2: different.
3: Really mad to go through all that.
2: Nowadays, you just text your mom and you complain about whatever you're complaining about. I hate stew for dinner. Like I used to do that all the time with my mom. I'd always be on her case and like, why are we having stew? And mind you, I never did anything to cook, but I would be. She must have, being a parent is so hard. So it never changes. 4,000 years ago, there was a young child who wrote to his mother because mom used to make their clothes and they weren't cool enough for back in the day.
3: Oh.
2: And they came from, a pretty high-ranking family. They weren't like poverty-driven or anything. They were just, they just made their own clothes.
3: It's very interesting.
2: Yeah. But even back then, 4,000 years ago, this clay tablet was on display.
3: Cool 4,000 years ago, I wouldn't picture that. As
2: things
3: issue.
2: Never change, Alana. They've always
3: crazy.
2: Been. Yeah. Mom made the clothing herself, and the labor-intensive process would take months. But the boy, messy. It says the tablet's messy handwriting and cramped layout suggest it was written by an inexperienced, emotional child who was so upset that he ran out of space while writing it.
3: Fascinating.
2: Yeah.
3: Well, this reminds me of when I was young, I didn't want to shop at Payless, and I'd be like, we're not going to Payless. I'm not cool. I got Payless shoes.
2: Yep.
3: I need cool shoes.
2: Ours was Byway. Go to Byway. Look, I didn't know I shopped
3: at audacity.
2: Byway. Yeah. It's so crazy to think that,
3: but yeah, to have
2: we're still doing this with our kids.
3: She has a lot in a tablet. That's intense.
2: Mom's going to make my clothes.
3: What did the cool people wear back then?
2: Ezekiel and Jebediah are going to make so much fun of me. You sit there in the tablet. Things change, but they still stay the same. Isn't that wild?
3: That's crazy.
2: This is on display at the Louvre right now if you want to check that out. Mom, we're going to the Louvre. I'm lame. Five things you need to know for the day today next, right after Bruno Mars.

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1: 17th day of July.
2: First thing you need to know, the orange air quality warning still in place for Chatham-Kent today. Air quality warnings are pretty much in place all over the province as residents of several First Nations community in northwestern Ontario deal with the forest fires. Conditions are expected to improve a little today as the wind shift, although some haze may still be lingering. Tomorrow, showers could help clean the air even more. Right now, Sunday is looking like the best day of the weekend. Sunshine, lower humidity, and the cleanest air in the forecast. So again, today, health officials urging you to limit your time outdoors, keep windows closed, and seek medical help if you experience coughing, wheezing, chest pain, anything like that. Second thing you need to know, a couple of farmers markets in Chatham-Kent this weekend. The Wallaceburg Farmers Market is open 8 till noon in the municipal parking lot on James Street. It runs bi-weekly until tomorrow. Then Ridgetown has a farmers market tomorrow, 8 till noon as well. That market's held on Main Street every Saturday until Thanksgiving.
1: All right, third thing you need to know, today is Healthy Parks, Healthy People Day, and that means free day use admission at all Ontario provincial parks. Now, I say that with the caveat that I'm assuming this is still happening. 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Blood.ca or 1-888-2-DONATE to use the apps. Now, if you can't go this weekend, there is one on Tuesday also at the Portuguese Club. And the fifth thing you need to know, the 2026 FIFA World Cup Final is Sunday. Defending champion Argentina will take on Spain at MetLife Stadium in New Jersey. Argentina, led by Messi, is chasing back-to-back World Cup titles. Spain is looking to lift the trophy for the first time since 2010. So that's, you know, that'll get your interest if you're a soccer fan. But a lot of people are going to tune in for the halftime show. For the first time ever, FIFA's going to have a halftime show. 11 minutes. I'm still wondering how they're going to fit in 11 minutes.
2: It's like the biggest names that music has ever seen in 11 minutes.
1: Madonna, Shakira, Justin Bieber, BTS, and there's a bunch of others that are involved too. So even if those three, I guess those four, each did a 3-minute tune, that's too long.
2: Yeah, I don't know.
1: It'll be interesting. They say billions will tune in. Coldplay's Chris Martin was kind of behind this. It'll raise money for educating children. And you can catch the final on Sunday, 3 o'clock, CTV and TSN. Argentina, Spain, who do you got? Pick one.
2: Spain.
1: I'll take Argentina then. Okay. Sunday afternoon.
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1: Today is the 17th day of July. It is World Emoji Day. And you know why it is today, World Emoji Day?
2: Because first time ever used, I don't know.
1: No, it's the calendar emoji.
2: Oh, darn it. Yeah, iPhone. Yeah, okay.
1: There's 9 new emojis on the way. Not till next year, but 9 new emojis. Cracked smiling face, a net with a handle. There's a monarch butterfly. There's a meteor that's very similar to the comet, but there's more fire. There's a pickle, a lighthouse, an eraser, and the last two are a leftwards and a rightwards thumb sign, which can be like a, look at this guy, like one of these kind of, like thumbs to the side.
2: This guy. I love the eraser.
1: Take a look at this guy. The eraser, eh?
2: Yeah, like I'm erasing that mistake. Forget it. It's like, forget it. Erase it.
1: They say the pickle would be used when it comes to like pickleball.
2: Oh, okay.
1: Sure.
2: I'm going to suggest something else.
1: Yeah, that's what I was thinking. Come on now. And the cracked smiley face is supposed to be like, I'm fine, everything's fine, when it's not really fine.
2: Okay, interesting.
1: Okay, so they expect that sometime next year. It's lottery day today. Concept of lottery has been around since ancient times. The practice became Main Street in the late 15th century in Europe, but yeah, they were doing lotteries way back. Used to raise money for wars, towns, colleges, community projects.
2: Wow.
1: Lottery's been around for a while. It's also Tattoo Day today. The art of inserting pigment under the layer of the skin to decorate and create a design.
2: Who invented that? It's so weird.
1: That was probably some 21-year-old first time off to college.
2: Oh, yeah. I said, I need a tat.
1: You know what I need? I need one in my lower back. And they're like, okay, this is a thing now. We're on it. Birthday today for Carrie Hart, who is the husband of Pink.
2: Okay.
1: Former motocross racer. I don't know, maybe he still does it, but yeah.
2: 49.
1: He's 51 today. Mark Burnett, the guy behind The Apprentice, Survivor, Are You Smarter Than a Fifth Grader? Man, he's come up with some ideas, eh?
2: Yeah, that guy's always thinking, I don't know, 62.
1: 66. David Hasselhoff's got a birthday today. Don't hassle the Hoff.
2: David Hasselhoff, 70?
1: Baywatch, 74.
2: 74.
1: Today. And Queen Camilla. Parker Bowles, yeah, the wife of King Charles.
2: Today, I know, yeah. Oh, 83?
1: 79 today. Okay. Off with your head, Atlanta.
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2: It's Alana, and this is what you need to know from cknewstoday.ca. Smoke from wildfires in northern Ontario still causing very poor air quality in Chatham-Kent. An orange air quality warning is still in effect for us and expected to continue into the weekend. The air quality health index is still at 10+, the highest possible level, so you should keep your windows and doors closed as much as possible again today and limit your time outdoors. Because of that, Chatham-Kent is opening the upstairs hall and lobby at Thames Campus Arena as a temporary relief shelter. It's going to be open from 6 a.m. until 11 p.m. for people to escape the poor air quality. Doug Ford is thanking the emergency responders who are battling the fires. The province is also asking for support from the feds to buy water bombers. There are currently over 180 forest fires burning in northwestern Ontario. A familiar face is running to be the next mayor of Chatham-Kent. Randy Hope, who was the mayor from 2006 to 2018, has officially put his name forward. There are now 6 people running for mayor. And a 73-year-old Blenheim man is facing charges after a crash involving farm equipment. A car collided with a piece of farm equipment on Communication Road between Fairview and Maynard Saturday night. The driver of the car got minor injuries. He's been charged with driving while suspended and careless driving. Chatham's Bridget Carlton had 6 points, 3 rebounds, and 3 assists in the Portland Fire's 75-56 win over Washington. And Jays and Tigers open the second half of the MLB season tonight. Jays welcome in the White Sox while the Tigers play the Angels. Dealing with more smoke today, a high of 28. Tonight, smoky, low of 22. Then tomorrow, mainly cloudy with a chance of showers in the afternoon. Still fairly smoky, a high of 29 tomorrow. 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
2: With the World Cup going on and whatnot, I came across this post on Instagram that I thought was interesting. How watching sports is like the ultimate dating test. And I was like, oh, okay, that is kind of, I never thought about it like that. So watching sports might be the ultimate dating litmus test. The secret dating tip can reveal more than you think. So you're not just watching sports, you're secretly kind of judging. But it all makes sense. So this was some of the main things they pointed out. It will reveal how they'll treat you in a relationship. Because if you're watching sports with someone who isn't a huge sports fan, but they engage with you just because they know you love sports, like that shows, you know, they're willing to engage with you.
3: So that's compromise, maybe. And yeah, bend a little bit.
2: Okay, it shows how you are compatible emotionally. Because if they can't manage their emotions when their team loses, that's no good. That might show they can't manage their emotions overall, their ability to manage their emotions. It gives you a glimpse into how they manage their time. Because if they're like, no, I can't hang out with you, I can't see you, I got sports games this, I got sports games that, da da da, no good, no bueno. And so these are some red flags to watch out for. Their mood is negatively impacted by their team losing. They respond to their team winning or losing by partying or drinking too much. They're annoyed if you talk or ask questions during the game. They would hate me then. They make fun of you for not knowing the rules. They bet on sports in a risky way, or they refuse to show any sign of interest in sports, even if it's important to you. Some green flags are they use the game as an opportunity to connect with you. They're patient with you when you ask questions during the game. They have a stable mood regardless of the outcome of the game. That's why I'm really good to date, because I don't really like sports, but I'll watch it and I ask a lot of questions. And
3: yeah, I think it's a good, because sports are always, well, outside of the last few nights, sports are just about always on. So yeah, like if my house, 90% of the time we're watching a Jays game and we're both playing on our iPads, but like it's a thing. And Kate will come in, it's Jays game on tonight, we'll sit and watch it, like we get along. Like, we have, like, a mutual
2: It's like a little bonding thing. Yeah, it's always like it, kind of there.
3: And we like to go to games, and that's our thing. And I knew she was a ball fan before, but I think she's become even more so. And I'm just trying to think. I'm like, yeah, I think it's a good way to find out, like...
2: I think it like
3: reveals
2: a lot.
3: If you sat down, let's say you don't love sports, okay? And you walked in, and we're going to watch sports for the night. And you're like, and it's like, well, I just did your things for four nights in a row.
2: And I'm like, shut it off.
3: Like, you can't compromise a little bit, like... For the one night, we're just chilling. We're just going to have the game on. Like, you can play on your phone, whatever. But, like, that's a good sign. If you could agree on it and bend a little bit.
2: Yeah, that would be so annoying.
3: Or but if I get up and punch the TV, that's a bad sign for
2: that's
3: you.
2: That's a
3: right?
2: red flag. Yeah. No, but I think, but take it from me. Like, if you're single, get your butt to a sports game. Because let me tell you. Oh, my God. Pick a little litter there. I think a lot of guys I like when you ask, though, about... I think
3: you
2: it's
3: give
2: so
3: them a little
2: cutesy
3: pump up
2: when I'm
3: too,
2: like, tell me about this. And I'm like, you know,
3: there's a line, though.
2: Okay.
3: And then if you go too far, and it's like, could you just hush for 2 seconds? Like, you know what I mean? Like, you gotta balance it. You gotta give them a little bit. Let them tell you about it, and then they feel like,
2: They love it. It's so great.
3: Oh,
2: it's like the greatest thing in the world.
3: Oh, you want to know how it breaks
2: so
3: them a little pump
2: when
3: up
2: when I'm
3: too,
2: like, tell me about this. And I'm like, you know,
3: there's a line, though.
2: Okay.
3: And then if you go too far, and it's like, could you just hush for 2 seconds? Like, you know what I mean? Like, you gotta balance it. You gotta give them a little bit. Let them tell you about it, and then they feel like,
2: They love it. It's so great.
3: Oh,
2: it's like the greatest thing in the world.
3: Oh, you want to know how a breakout pass works in this system? I can.

0: sweet.
1: However they handle the loss. Like, if they're down, then you're like, poof. I don't know if I could marry a Leaf fan. You know, there's 60-some years of being
0: a loser.
1: Oh,
0: that's a good... That's a green flag, though. Well, the Leafs are the Lions fans, because it's like, look how loyal you are.
1: Yeah, but if they're like, 70 years and posting online about, like, just miserable all their life, well, then that's... Yeah, they ain't going anywhere. They ain't going to be any happier anytime soon.
0: Yeah. No, but that's always the joke. It's like, a Lions fan is good because of the loyalty. Stuck with them.
1: Yeah, exactly.
0: Nonstop.
1: Ain't going anywhere.
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1: CKSY weather, another smoky day today, although it should let up a little bit this afternoon and probably be out of that forecast by tomorrow. We'll see. Smoky and high today, 28. It's going to feel like 33. Overnight tonight, we'll see temperatures drop down to 22. Tomorrow, there's a really good chance of seeing some rain and a high of 29. Sunday looks like the best day of the weekend. Sunshine in 26. Right now in Chatham, Kent, it is 16 with Ray on CKSY.

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1: An early visit this morning from Rob, the movie guru, who is in studio. He's actually going to join us more so before 7 o'clock today to talk about the red carpet for A Long Ride Home, which is tomorrow.
2: Yes.
1: Rob, I gotta... So, on Fridays, we talk about the new movies at the box office. So, the new movie this weekend, The Odyssey, will play at Chatham Galaxy Cinemas. And I was like, I don't even know what this is about. So, I thought I'd punch it into ChatGPT and say, tell me about this movie for somebody who doesn't watch a lot of movies.
2: Yeah.
1: Okay, do you know anything about The Odyssey?
2: A little bit. I know the book it's based on. I've never
3: read the book. Okay. Okay. I've seen a lot about this movie. I don't know anything either, Chris.
1: That's why he's the movie guru.
3: Okay.
1: See? That's why he's
3: already off to a good
1: exactly.
3: start.
1: Okay. So ChatGPT actually has made it like something I kind of want to watch now.
3: Huh.
1: They say it's The Lord of the Rings meets Castaway meets Game of Thrones, but written about 2,800 years ago. Christopher Nolan is the filmmaker behind this. Big-time filmmaker, right? Like, this is a big-name guy. So he's the guy behind it. A Greek warrior named Odysseus. Am I getting that right? Okay.
2: Yes. Yeah, okay. Nodding on the radio doesn't
1: okay,
2: work.
1: Okay, yes, yeah. Greek warrior named Odysseus fights in the Trojan War. After they win, he wants to go home. All he does is want to go home. After a day's work, he wants to go home. But the journey home is forever. That's the Odyssey. The trip, which should be a quick trip, is years at sea, dangerous creatures, angry gods, temptations. People then assume he's dead. Meanwhile, his wife is back home, and suitors are coming after her, saying, like, hey, he's dead. You should get with us. Let's move on. I'll become king. And then he shows back up. That's the am I getting that right?
2: Yep.
1: See? Doesn't it sound kind of interesting now?
3: No.
1: No?
3: Respect to Christopher Nolan, and if you're into this, I zoned out. That's so not my wheelhouse. Like, I couldn't even tell you what you just said, because I was like, nah. Even you just saying the plot was uninteresting to me.
1: Yeah.
2: But the you're cast into it list, too. Oh, yeah.
1: Oh, the cast. Matt Damon, Zendaya. Anne Hathaway, Tom Holland, Robert Pattinson, Zendaya, Charlize Theron is in this.
3: Oh, wow. Okay.
1: Yeah. So, I'll tell you, when I read the original background on this, I was like, okay, it's not for me. But when I read this and I punched it into ChatGPT, I'm like, wow, I could be convinced to see this. Not saying it's the top of my list, but I could be convinced to see this.
2: Yeah, reading the book, the original book, is kind of hard. It's like reading Lord of the Rings.
1: Oh, see, that's, yeah. I didn't even know it was a book. I'd be out by that point.
2: Yep.
1: The Odyssey opens at Galaxy Cinemas this weekend. We have tickets to give away. It's the big family night out with Jay Poole this afternoon. He makes a draw, gives away 4 tickets and some popcorn, okay? You could use it to go see The Odyssey. You can go use it to see whatever. Toy Story's still in theaters, The Minions. So lots of options over at Chatham Galaxy Cinema. Rob? You're going to be back here in a couple minutes?
2: I will be here.
1: You ready for the weekend?
2: I am ready.
1: A Long Ride Home will have its big red carpet. We'll tell you all about it before 7 o'clock.
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3: It's Alana, and this is what you need to know from CKNewsToday.ca. An orange air quality warning still in effect as wildfire smoke from northern Ontario continues to blanket us. The air quality health index is still at 10+. That's the highest possible level. So you could experience mild symptoms such as eye, nose, and throat irritation, headaches, or a mild cough. Chatham Kent is opening a temporary relief shelter in the upstairs hall and lobby at Thames Campus Arena. It's going to be open from 6 a.m. until 11 p.m. to help people escape the poor air quality. Meanwhile, there are more than 170 active wildfires in northwestern Ontario. Doug Ford says the province has more than doubled the base funding for emergency firefighting. And a former Chatham Kent mayor is looking to reclaim the municipality's top job. Randy Hope has announced he's running for this fall's municipal election. Hope served as mayor for 12 years. He plans to meet with voters before unveiling his priorities. And police have charged a 73-year-old Blenheim man with careless driving and driving while suspended after crashing into some farm equipment. Crews were called to Communication Road Saturday night after a car reportedly drove into a piece of farm equipment. The driver of the car was taken to the hospital with minor injuries, while the other driver was unharmed. Chatham's Bridget Carlton had 6 points, 3 rebounds, and 3 assists in the Portland Fire's 75-56 win over Washington. And Jays and Tigers open the second half of the MLB season tonight. Jays welcome in the White Sox while the Tigers play the Angels. Dealing with more smoke today, a high of 28. Tonight, smoky, low of 22. And then tomorrow, it'll be mainly cloudy. There's a chance of showers in the afternoon. Still fairly smoky tomorrow, a high of 29. For more on these and other stories, you can visit cknewstoday.ca.
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1: Is that a fact?
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3: Give the public the facts. They have a right to know.
0: Are you ready for the most jaw-dropping, brain-bending, wait, what? Facts you never asked for. Here are your Friday fun facts.
4: Indeed, your Friday fun facts. First one, we shake hands to show that we are unarmed. It was also a sign of trust that you believe the other person wasn't going to take their sword out to fight you and stab you. So that's why you shake hands.
5: And it just kind of evolved from there. Okay, I guess it makes sense.
4: I still shake hands.
5: Is that why you're still doing it? Okay.
4: Make sure they don't have a sword to pull on me. Here's a Friday fun fact. We are born with only two natural fears. The fear of falling and the fear of loud sounds. All other fears and phobias are learned or acquired through life.
5: Isn't that interesting?
4: Yeah. My fear of snakes was acquired somewhere.
5: Yeah, well, that came from somewhere.
4: Yeah. Friday fun fact, you produce enough nasal mucus every day to fill up 2 liters of, 2 liters of it.
5: 2 liters of nasal mucus a day is what we're pumping out.
4: That's
5: a lot, though. It doesn't feel like it.
4: Well, think about a 2 liter bottle of Coke.
5: I feel like I don't produce out 2 liters a day of mucus.
4: I think you're probably up to 4. Friday fun fact, to keep kids from cheating on their university entrance exams, Uzbekistan literally shuts off the entire internet in the country on test day.
5: Oh, they said no way.
4: Yeah, no internet today. The whole country, it's not a big country, but the whole country is like, no, they gotta stay focused on this. Google sees the biggest spike in people searching for hangover cures on January 1st, the day after New Year's, and November 1st, the day after Halloween. That's number two.
5: Huh, okay.
4: The two, I guess, biggest bender nights of the year. Do you know the inventor of the ATM wanted to use 6-digit pins, but when he ran the idea by his wife, she could only remember 4 digits. And because of her so-so memorization skills, it's been 4 digits ever since.
5: Thank you, wife.
4: Oh, thank you. Friday fun fact, female kangaroos have 3 vaginas.
5: Coming out of the gate with
4: that's
5: that
4: a
5: one.
4: Friday fun fact.
5: That is fun, okay.
4: That's interesting for sure. Do you know flight attendants in Brazil have required training in rainforest survival techniques just in case they're on a flight that crashes into the Amazon?
5: Wow.
4: Yeah.
5: The things you need to know.
4: Hope you never have to use that. And your last Friday fun fact for the day today, men who are castrated live longer than men who keep their pieces by an average of 14 years.
5: That's a big difference, too.
4: It's crazy. Who was the guy who didn't read the small print, the terms and conditions, and just signed up for this experiment? It's like, yeah, I'm in. Oops.
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4: CKSY weather, still a smoky day today. That orange air quality warning is still in place for the day. It should lighten up as the day goes on. With the rain that's coming tomorrow, it should be out of the area. High of 28 today is going to feel like 33. Tomorrow's 29 with that chance of rain. Sunday and Monday look wonderful with temperatures up to 26. 16 right now with Bruno Mars on CKSY.

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1: Rob the Movie Guru back in studio here this morning. Not for an old news movie review, but today for the movie that, he wrote with your team. A Long Ride Home is the name of the series, the TV series that was on Bell 5. Which you have then taken and put together as a movie, right?
2: Right.
1: And how long is it? It's like an hour and...
2: 2 hours and 18 minutes.
1: That's how long it is?
2: Yep.
1: I went to see it when you had the private show. It did not seem like 2 hours.
2: It was 2 hours and 18 minutes.
1: Interesting.
2: Yep.
3: Wow.
1: So basically, you've taken how many episodes?
2: All six.
1: All six of the episodes, which you can still find in Bell 5.
2: Yeah.
1: And you put them together to a movie. And if you haven't watched it on Bell 5, here's your chance. Is there still tickets available?
2: Oh, yes.
1: Okay. So tomorrow is the red carpet premiere. And it's happening at the Capitol. Give us some background on this.
2: It's a story about a guy named Mick who, when he's very young, feels he's being abused by his dad, so he leaves home. And then 25 years later, gets a call from his mom that his dad was killed in prison. So he comes back home to Chatham to find out what happened. But now his dad was the VP in a motorcycle club, so he's also skirting that lifestyle as well.
1: And it's filmed right here. Most of it's right here in Chatham, Kent.
2: There's only two locations that were in Windsor.
1: See?
3: Wow.
1: And it's so many parts of the series, of the film, is that like you're like, oh, I know that. Oh, I know that. I recognize that.
2: Yeah, to our detriment, because there was a scene where they're driving down the road and the geography does not match on both sides of the road while they're...
1: Don't give it away, because I want to see if anybody knows, then we can talk about this next time. Because there's a point like... Yeah. The person goes, hey, I can see such and such. I'm like, there's no way you can see that. That's how well you know Chatham Kent.
2: Yep.
1: But too funny. Go ahead,
3: Yeah,
1: Elena.
3: So it's been on TV for a while. I'm just wondering what the feedback has been like so far for you.
2: Really good so far. Yeah, I was surprised. And I didn't understand the reach of it either, because our lead actor, Mick, his name's Jeff McDonald, he went to YetiCon, which is up in Blue Mountain.
1: Oh, wow.
2: And someone stopped him and went, aren't you from A Long Ride Home? And
1: he went,
2: yes, I am.
1: Wow, he's cool. Actually a big star.
2: Yes.
1: That's really neat. So Long Ride Home is tomorrow. You're going to have the red carpet premiere party. Anybody and everybody's welcome to come.
2: Absolutely.
1: Where do we get tickets?
2: They are at cktickets.com.
1: Okay.
2: I think the doors open at 5. And then from 5:30 to 6, there's a pre-show. And it's all the music videos for the songs that are in the show. And then we have our movie. And then we go to Sons of Kent afterwards, where... Sons of Kent has repackaged some of their beer as our label from the movie, Southern Crow.
1: Oh, nice.
2: And coincidentally, we didn't find out till just recently, there's a farmer's market going on at Sons of Kent. And at 8:30, the Long Lots start playing. They are the heartbeat of A Long Ride Home. There's like 5 of their songs in this film.
3: Well, that's
1: synergy
3: perfect.
1: Is what they call it.
2: Exactly.
3: Are you so excited for tomorrow?
2: I am super excited for tomorrow. Absolutely.
3: Big deal.
1: So Long Ride Home is still available on Bell 5, but I recommend just go tomorrow. Pay the $15. 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You'll see some faces you recognize, some locations you recognize. You get to be part of something pretty cool over at the Capitol. And then if you want, go out for a drink afterwards.
2: Yeah. And the movie's got a new 2-minute opening, as well as a couple altered scenes. George Lucas.
3: Wait a second. Yep.
1: Yeah. Wait. Did we get cut?
2: No.
1: Oh, okay. I was going to say, I knew we were in the opening.
2: That's in the director's cut.
1: Exactly. We ended up on the cutting room floor. A Long Ride Home. So now, what are we hearing for like a season 2?
2: It's been pitched. We just have to wait to have the meeting and actually talk with them. So,
3: ooh.
1: Is that like set up
2: crossed.
1: Or like what's going on in Hollywood?
2: Nothing yet.
1: Or Toronto, I guess.
2: Yeah, no. We take all the package and we send it to them and they start going through everything and then they reach out to everybody to set up meetings.
1: Now, do they give you like numbers? Do they let you know like how many?
2: Not a single one. No.
3: No, so you can't see that at all? How many people have watched it? Oh, man.
2: I wish I could.
1: That's how they keep you down. So they pay you what they're going to pay you. A Long Ride Home. Rob, again, congratulations on this. We've been following along this story for a couple years now, and it's nice to see that it's out there, and now this red carpet, you get to show it off to everybody, and you get to have it. And a lot of the stars will be... All the stars? A lot of the stars.
2: There's only a couple I know that aren't able to make it. Yeah.
1: So it'll be pretty neat to be there. I was sitting between like the two main stars when I went to see it a couple...
3: Rubbing elbows.
1: Yeah, not a big deal. A Long Ride Home, cktickets.com. Get your tickets. It's tomorrow at the Capitol. Thanks, Rob.
2: Thank you.
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3: It's Alana, and this is what you need to know from cknewstoday.ca. Smoke from wildfires in northern Ontario still causing very poor air quality in Chatham Kent. An orange air quality warning is still in effect for us and expected to continue into the weekend. The air quality health index is still at 10+, the highest possible level, so you should keep your windows and doors closed as much as possible again today and limit your time outdoors. Because of that, Chatham Kent is opening the upstairs hall and lobby at Thames Campus Arena as a temporary relief shelter. It's going to be open from 6 a.m. until 11 p.m. for people to escape the poor air quality. Doug Ford is thanking the emergency responders who are battling the fires. The province is also asking for support from the feds to buy water bombers. There are currently over 180 forest fires burning in northwestern Ontario. A familiar face is running to be the next mayor of Chatham-Kent. Randy Hope, who was the mayor from 2006 to 2018, has officially put his name forward. There are now six people running for mayor. And a 73-year-old Blenheim man is facing charges after a crash involving farm equipment. A car collided with a piece of farm equipment on Communication Road between Fairview and Maynard Saturday night. The driver of the car got minor injuries. He's been charged with driving while suspended and careless driving. Chatham's Bridget Carlton had 6 points, 3 rebounds, and 3 assists in the Portland Fire's 75-56 win over Washington. And Jays and Tigers open the second half of the MLB season tonight. Jays welcome in the White Sox while the Tigers play the Angels. Dealing with more smoke today, a high of 28. Tonight, smoky, low of 22. Then tomorrow, mainly cloudy with a chance of showers in the afternoon. Still fairly smoky, a high of 29 tomorrow. 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

0: Chad and Kent's number one way to wake up. 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
1: CKSY. We had talked about this earlier in the show. Today, the 17th day of July, is World Emoji Day. And the reason that it's today is because the emoji on your phone is of July 17th.
2: Yeah,
1: so that's why
2: calendar.
1: They've chosen today, yeah. For some reason, I wanted to confirm that. Yeah, it's true. Isn't that cool, Ed? So today's World Emoji Day. There's some new emojis that are on the way. There's the cracked smiling face. These are coming next year, but these are the new ones coming. A cracked smiling face, a net with a handle, a monarch butterfly, a meteor, which is a lot like the comet, but it's got more fire, just so you can decipher
2: That's
1: the
2: clear,
1: two.
2: Yes.
1: A pickle, an eraser, a lighthouse, and then there's like a leftwards and a rightwards thumb sign. It's like, hey, look at this guy over here. This guy right here.
2: Okay.
1: So those are the new emojis coming. So there's an article about like how do they come up with emojis? How are new emojis created, right? And they're doing this every year. How are emojis created? There's like a whole process. So if you have an idea, you need to submit the idea. Okay, like whatever your idea, pop it into your head right now. What emoji are we missing?
2: Oh, darn it. Okay, I don't know.
1: Whatever.
2: Kiwi, I don't know.
1: Kiwi, okay. So whatever it is, you have an idea. You submit the idea to the Unicode Consortium, which is the group that sits around the table and hashes out emojis, okay? Anybody can do that. Anybody can submit an idea. They then evaluate the proposal, then they vote on it, and then there's a standard design because there's different avenues that it's used. It's used on an Apple phone. It's used on an Android. It gets used on, like, the social media. So there's, you know, a standard design, and then each of those then comes up with their own version. They're all pretty similar, though. The emojis are coded. They are then included in software updates, and then the last step, the eighth step, is it's live and ready to use. So if you have an idea, if it's the Kiwi or whatever great idea you come up with, you can submit it. Now, here's the thing. Submissions are open year-round, but for the next round, July 31st is the deadline. So you're up against it here.
2: So.
1: Your
2: Darn,
1: grand
2: the
1: idea.
2: There was one. I'm like, I can't believe we don't have. There is a Kiwi, just so you know.
1: Oh, is there?
2: There's one or two the other day. I'm like, we don't have that. I was searching everything because I type in like the search bar trying to find it. I forget what it is, though.
1: I had something the other day I was looking for, too.
2: Yeah.
1: Would have been life-changing for the emoji world.
2: I got out the Unicode Consortium or whatever. No.
1: The Unicode Consortium, yeah. You sit down. So there is an address that if you have some grand idea, you get nothing for it. It's not like you're making millions on your big Kiwi or whatever your idea you come up with. You don't make anything on it. You're just the one that's like submitted it.
2: I would screenshot my submission so at least people know.
1: You'd use that as a flex next time?
2: Yeah, that was me, baby.
1: Oh, hey, did you use the bear emoji? Yeah, well, that was me. Not a big deal. You use the sideways thumb, this guy, get a load of this guy. That was me. That was my doing. July 31st is the deadline. And then they usually release them in the early part of the year. So,
2: robber. We got a text. The robber emoji.
1: Oh, gee. Yeah, well, that was me. Not a big deal. You use the sideways thumb, this guy, get a load of this guy. That was me. That was my doing. July 31st is the deadline. And then they usually release them in the early part of the year. So,
2: robber. We got a text. The robber emoji. He thought there was a robber emoji.

0: Shapiro.
1: Yeah.
0: Okay.
1: That's funny.
0: Put it to the Uniform Consortium.
1: This is a first-time texter that's gotten a hold of us here.
0: Well,
1: that has this idea. Matthew, that's what got him off his butt, and text us. He's like, I got an idea.
0: Put it in. Submit it.
1: Yeah, you got until the end of the month to get those in.
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10: CKSY weather. We've got that orange air quality warning still in effect for the day. Today you can still smell it, maybe a little less than yesterday, but it's still there, and it should be throughout the day today. High of 28. It's going to feel like 33. Might lighten up this afternoon, and they expect it to be out of the way with that rain moving in tomorrow and a high of 29. Holding steady under smoky skies, it is 16 in Chatham Kent with Sabrina Carpenter. This is Espresso, and this is Chris and Alana on CKSY.

0: funny, relatable, and good-looking, if you're into that. 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
1: William Shatner is 95 years old now, and he's got an upcoming heavy metal album. And he is going to debut tracks from that album at a show called Riot Fest, which comes up in September in Chicago. And he's going to be there on the 20th, and he's already sent his rider into the organizers, and it's gotten out there.
2: Okay,
1: how rock star is William Shatner? So the rider is like the demands, the contract that they have with the venue. Mm-hmm. So he has asked that the city, Chicago, rename a boat in his honor so that he can captain a ship again. He wants them to allow him to sing Take Me Out to the Ball Game at a baseball game. He also has demands for fire breathers, DeLorean instead of a golf cart for transportation. Backstage, he wants the dressing room he's using to be called the Shatner Shag Shack. He wants 4 feet of Polish sausage, a Montreal Canadiens hockey sweater signed by John Stamos, 8 pallets of Faygo, not to be shared with any other names in the bill, 1 pair of white socks, 1 pair of underwear. He also wants an assortment of adorable puppies from a nonprofit shelter, a bowl of sauerkraut ready to eat, and a bouquet of flowers in a vase.
2: Oh, those are very... I can't wrap my head around all those.
1: That's a lot going on, eh?
2: Yeah.
1: Very, very interesting that he's got this lined up. It's kind of tongue-in-cheek, but he's 95 years old. He'll be the oldest performer at Riot Fest. 95 years old.
2: I can't believe he's 95.
1: Yeah, 21 Pilots, Alanis Morissette's on the bill. Elvis Costello. Yeah, a couple names you'll recognize in there. Yeah,
2: sure.
1: So it's not some ho-hum deal.
2: No.
1: I would do that, though, just to see who read it all and who came through.
2: Yeah, see what they are able to accomplish.
1: Yeah, exactly. Did you name a boat after me? No. Okay. A bowl of sauerkraut ready to eat. Oh, you missed the boat on that one, eh?
2: Someone didn't read through.
1: Yeah.
2: Yeah, having a ride. I would like to do something where I have a rider just once. I don't know. I wouldn't do anything crazy because I'd feel bad, but... just to see. Maybe like a little something.
1: A little bit of like a, did you read all of this kind of thing?
2: Something interesting. Yeah. A little curveball in there.
1: 4.5 feet of Polish sausage.
2: Struck up to me for some reason. Yeah.
1: I like the Canadian hockey sweater signed by John Stamos. Like, that would be the most difficult. You're like, what?
2: Well, that's the thing. That's okay. I'm like, then you got to get someone else involved, a third party involved. What if John Stamos isn't involved?
1: Mm. We got to double back on this one in September when it happens to see if they filled
2: come
1: it all.
2: Through?
1: Yeah, or if he pulls out because he's, where's my sauerkraut? I'm walking without my sauerkraut. We'll get to news. Alana's got that. And then Fridays means group therapy. We've got relationship red flags today, and we got tickets to give away to the World Junior Summer Showcase. We'll do that after 7:30.
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12: It's Alana, and this is what you need to know from cknewstoday.ca. An orange air quality warning still in effect as wildfire smoke from northern Ontario continues to blanket us. The air quality health index is still at 10+. That's the highest possible level. So you could experience mild symptoms such as eye, nose, and throat irritation, headaches, or a mild cough. Chatham Kent is opening a temporary relief shelter in the upstairs hall and lobby at Thames Campus Arena. It's going to be open from 6 a.m. until 11 p.m. to help people escape the poor air quality. Meanwhile, there are more than 170 active wildfires in northwestern Ontario. Doug Ford says the province has more than doubled the base funding for emergency firefighting. And a former Chatham Kent mayor is looking to reclaim the municipality's top job. Randy Hope has announced he's running for this fall's municipal election. Hope served as mayor for 12 years. He plans to meet with voters before unveiling his priorities. And police have charged a 73-year-old Blenheim man with careless driving and driving while suspended after crashing into some farm equipment. Crews were called to Communication Road Saturday night after a car reportedly drove into a piece of farm equipment. The driver of the car was taken to the hospital with minor injuries, while the other driver was unharmed. Chatham's Bridget Carlton had 6 points, 3 rebounds, and 3 assists in the Portland Fire's 75-56 win over Washington. And Jays and Tigers open the second half of the MLB season tonight. Jays welcome in the White Sox while the Tigers play the Angels. Dealing with more smoke today, a high of 28. Tonight, smoky, low of 22. And then tomorrow, it'll be mainly cloudy. There's a chance of showers in the afternoon. Still fairly smoky tomorrow, a high of 29. For more on these and other stories, you can visit cknewstoday.ca.
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2: Group therapy on Fridays. It's relationship red flags where a situation is presented. You have to tell us, is it a red flag? Maybe it's a green flag. Maybe it's a yellow flag. Maybe there's no flag at all. You got to give us your opinion. 519-354-8684. One of our texters today will win a four-pass package to go check out the World Junior Summer Showcase. It's Canada versus the U.S. hockey in August at the WFCU Center. This one goes like this today, Alana. I know it's not my place to speak, but the woman I recently started seeing has a 10-year-old boy, and she doesn't discipline him at all. Dad isn't in the picture much, and the kid just walks all over her. Is this a red flag or a sign that we may have different views on parenting and family life?
3: Okay.
2: 519-354-8684. It is a tricky situation.
3: It's a tricky one.
2: Don't know how long they've been together. Is this like a recent development? Is it a couple months in? Like,
3: kid's young. 10.
2: I guess if he's met the kid, it's got to be.
3: You would think that'd be like deep enough. And it sounds like differing views on parenting. This person might have kids, because I think that's a big difference if the other person has kids or not.
2: Yeah.
3: Like, from my perspective, not having kids, I feel like I got no place to, you know what I mean? Like, I wouldn't say nothing, white, like, no flag at all. Like, I don't know. Like,
2: we could use some more information, I think, to come to a conclusion. But this is what we got, okay? So this is what it's on the table.
3: It's so tough. Everyone's so different. Like, I'm more of a loosey-goosey. I don't have kids, but I'm more of a loosey. I'd rather them be loosey-goosey than too strict. Like, too strict would be more of a red flag for me, but that's really just how I am as a person. If they were, like, crazy strict, I'd rather them be, like, a little, yeah, let the kid do whatever. But because I don't have kids, I'd kind of just mind my business. Like, I would not say anything. There's so many factors. The dad's not involved at all, so it's probably tough for the mom. Like, she's doing the best she can.
2: I'm gonna say red flag.
3: I'm a red flag. Okay, it is. I'm so yellow at best, but probably like no flag for me.
2: Like, I still don't think he has a place to speak. Like, I think maybe it's a discussion at some point, but I don't think he has a place to speak. But it could be a red flag. Like, you could see, like, maybe she's a. It kind of sounds like she's a pushover. That's. You're a pushover. You're going to get walked all over. You're always going to have to deal with somebody else. Like, she's got to stand up for herself.
3: But that's when it gets tricky. Like, if this person, if you have kids and, you know, the parenting styles are different, then you become a blended family. Like, then it's going to become an issue, right?
2: Yeah, it's interesting. I see the texts are rolling in. 519-354-8684. Constance says no flag. That's a sign of different views. Unfortunately, Atlanta has it right. Got to mind your business unless they ask for your input. Yeah, that's not the question, though. The question is, do you see that being a red flag in your relationship? Like, her being a pushover in this situation. Mike says red flag. Randy says one word from the kid and you are out.
3: Well, that's the thing, right? The kid ain't your own dummy.
2: Yellow, only because she might not want to create a scene in front of him. That's a good point, Alicia. Maybe it's such a new situation that she's like, well, I'm not going to discipline my kid in front of a guest.
3: Well, that's the thing. Like, it's a sliding scale. You don't want them to be too disciplined-y, too. No. But
2: I'd like to see somebody with a backbone. That's what I would like. If I'm looking for somebody, I'd like to know that they're, you know what I mean? Like,
3: it's almost like you'd want to talk to her, because who knows? Like, it can be. I feel like it's tough sometimes. You let the kid get away with too much because maybe you feel bad because it didn't work out with the dad, and you're bringing a new man in the situation. So you almost want to see, like, why are you letting them get away with so much? Because I feel like there's usually something there else with that kind of parenting style.
2: Maybe the kid doesn't like the new guy and is acting out. Right? Maybe that's what the kid's doing, and the mom's like, why are you acting like this?
3: Yeah.
2: Get a bit of a pushover. Okay, so the situation again. We have a couple of holes in the story where we could use filling, but we don't have that information. Our texter says, I know it's not my place to speak, but the woman I recently started seeing is a 10-year-old boy, and she doesn't discipline him at all. Dad isn't in the picture, and the kid just walks all over her. Is this a red flag or a sign that we may have different views on parenting and family life? Remember, the question is not if he should get involved. The question is if his relationship with her, is that a red flag situation that he's watching from the outside looking in? Weigh in now. Somebody will win those tickets. Go check out a hockey game in Windsor.
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2: CKSY weather, that orange air quality warning is still in place. Just poke your head outside. You'll smell it. Won't take long. It's going to be here for a little while today. They're hoping it burns off here this afternoon. If not, probably tomorrow we get some rain in the forecast. A high today, 28. It's going to feel like 33. Tomorrow's up to 29, but could be wet. And then Sunday looks like the gem of the weekend, 26 and sunshine. Smoky at 16 right now with Olivia.

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2: Some group therapy on a Friday morning. We do this every week where you have a situation. You want to know if it's a red flag or a green flag, yellow flag. You want some opinions on it. Just send it in to us. You can do it anytime throughout the week. And then Fridays, we pick one and we go over it. This week, our relationship red flag question. I know it's not my place to speak, but the woman I recently started seeing is a 10-year-old boy, and she doesn't discipline him at all. The dad isn't in the picture much, and the kid just walks all over her. Is this a red flag or a sign that we may have different views on parenting and family life? 519-354-8684. The question is this a red flag between him and her? Does he see, she's not much of a discipliner? Is this a red flag? Not that if he should get involved, that's not the question, okay? Because I think we agree that, it's mom's place, doesn't really have a spot to speak. Maybe not yet, anyway. Depends how long the relationship is. But is that a red flag in the situation, in the relationship?
3: Yeah, and me and you are very split. You said red flag, no questions asked. I said no flag or yellow flag at best. So Dennis says, I would say no flag. The woman's likely letting the kid get away with a lot because she's scared the father might step in and take the kid away from her, kind of thing. Yeah, you never really know what's going on there. Michelle says it's a tough one because if you have different parenting styles, it's not easy. Yellow flag. Renee says red flag. Parenting children will cause conflict, especially when you are not the parent. A couple more texts come in saying red flag. Shauna says, I think he has to tell her how he's feeling, see where she stands, and the boyfriend being involved in it all. If she wants him to back off, then it's a red flag. It's not going to work. If she's willing to give him a say, then yellow flag and proceed with caution. A mom's kid should and always will come first.
2: I don't think he needs to. And again, we don't know how long they've been together. Like him jumping in with like a say, I think that's a little much.
3: One wrong thing, you're out of there, right? Yeah, exactly. Megan says different parenting styles can lead to divorce if it's your biological child, so it can always kind of cause tension, especially if you're not the biological parent or whatever. Haley says red hot flag.
2: Wow.
3: If they're going to have kids in the future, then which way will they parent? I never thought about that, yeah. Also, if the kid's disrespectful now, it will only worsen if not raised properly. Yeah.
2: A kid will take what it gets. It's just keep taking advantage of that. That's the thing with kids. You give them an inch, they'll take
3: it. So careful because you don't want to be like the boyfriend or the stepdad or whatever who's too overbearing. Like it's such a
2: But I don't think that's the question. It's the question is if she's being a pushover and you're watching.
3: Her personality is.
2: If he's now getting involved, that's a different. Now it's a whole.
3: Okay, it's a whole other bottle can of worms. Yeah. I don't think it automatically makes her a red flag at all. I think there's probably reasons she might be parenting like that. I think no flag.
2: I think it's a red flag. Hard red. Sticking with that one. Yeah, if she's going to be a pushover.
3: No, I think almost green flag. Like she's loosey-goosey.
2: Yeah, but look at your life. Like you're a bit of a pushover at times and you get walked over sometimes, don't you? Like you want to have a little backbone sometimes.
3: If I had a kid, that kid would run amok.
2: Yes, exactly. I think that's why with somebody, you can kind of play off of it. You could be the easygoing, the other one can be you find the happy medium. But in this situation, if you're only looking at that person in the way they discipline, if you're like, man, she's a bit of a pushover.
3: No, okay, so
2: like
3: you're
2: her boss
3: seeing it
2: is going to be like,
3: over,
2: hey,
3: though,
2: work all weekend, and then she's like, okay, like. If she doesn't have that backbone in that situation, she might not have it in another situation.
3: You use the word pushover. I use the word go with the flow.
2: There's a difference.
3: Like she goes with the flow. Yeah.
2: And she gets to be pushed over.
3: See, once again, I think it's more of a red flag. If it was too strict, I'd be more red flag. Green flag, if anything. I'm like,
2: you should have been disciplined as a kid.
3: She's trying her best.
2: That's what
3: she's
2: we're seeing
3: right
2: now.
3: She's going with the flow.
2: Red flag. She'll never be on his side. The child has already put a split between them. Okay. All right. I think we got like two situations on our hands.
3: Yeah.
2: We're not looking at the dad, this boyfriend getting involved. We're looking at him looking at the mother and saying, are we going to be a match? Is this going to be a relationship red flag in our relationship? Keep the kid out of it. I say red flag. Flaming hot Tostito. Hot. Yeah. You don't want to touch that one. I think you're like, yeah.
3: That's gonna be. No, I say no flag.
2: All right. Well, some of us are right. Some of us are wrong. But that's the way it works. We got to get somebody those tickets to go check out the World Junior Summer Showcase. Who's going to that game?
3: Kat will be going.
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3: It's Alana, and this is what you need to know from cknewstoday.ca. Smoke from wildfires in northern Ontario still causing very poor air quality in Chatham, Kent. An orange air quality warning is still in effect for us and expected to continue into the weekend. The air quality health index is still at 10+, the highest possible level, so you should keep your windows and doors closed as much as possible again today and limit your time outdoors. Because of that, Chatham, Kent is opening the upstairs hall and lobby at Thames Campus Arena as a temporary relief shelter. It's going to be open from 6 a.m. until 11 p.m. for people to escape the poor air quality. Doug Ford is thanking the emergency responders who are battling the fires. The province is also asking for support from the feds to buy water bombers. There are currently over 180 forest fires burning in northwestern Ontario. A familiar face is running to be the next mayor of Chatham-Kent. Randy Hope, who was the mayor from 2006 to 2018, has officially put his name forward. There are now six people running for mayor. And a 73-year-old Blenheim man is facing charges after a crash involving farm equipment. A car collided with a piece of farm equipment on Communication Road between Fairview and Maynard Saturday night. The driver of the car got minor injuries. He's been charged with driving while suspended and careless driving. Chatham's Bridget Carlton had 6 points, 3 rebounds, and 3 assists in the Portland Fire's 75-56 win over Washington. And Jays and Tigers open the second half of the MLB season tonight. Jays welcome in the White Sox while the Tigers play the Angels. Dealing with more smoke today, a high of 28. Tonight, smoky, low of 22. Then tomorrow, mainly cloudy with a chance of showers in the afternoon. Still fairly smoky, a high of 29 tomorrow. 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
1: Let me ask you one more question.
0: Time for the big brains to go to work. It's the water cooler question of the day.
2: A third of people say they think about this every single day. What do you think it is? 519-354-8684. We will get you a pizza from Paisanos if you get it right. Voted Chatham Kent's best pizza and wings. They're at Grand Ave West in the 7-Eleven Plaza. A third of people say they think about this daily.
3: Oh, here's Earl, the Christmas squirrel out in Bothwell this morning with the guests. Hey, buddy, what's your guess?
4: Well, I have a cheerful answer. Dying.
3: I was waiting for that, Earl. The sweet
2: I didn't even think about it until you mentioned
3: sweet,
2: it.
3: The sweet relief. A third of people think about this daily. It is not dying. And I was, as soon as you said that, Alana, I'm like, that's
2: oh, that didn't even cross my mind, but now I'm thinking about dying.
3: Yeah.
4: Okay. Well, go outside and take a deep breath.
3: Earl, you stay inside today, please. All right, buddy?
4: Keep trying. Bye-bye.
3: Earl. Earl's not a winner today. Your guess, what do you think it is?
5: Finances.
3: Finances is not the answer. No. Good morning, CKSY.
5: Winning $1 million.
3: Well, yeah, it's nothing to do with money. Nothing to do with money. Good morning, CKSY.
5: What's for dinner?
3: What's for dinner is not the answer. No. Good morning. What's your answer?
5: I'm going to say vacations.
3: Vacations. No, it is not. Third of people, 33% of people.
2: Think about this every single day.
3: Every day. Let's get another guess in here. Good morning. What's your answer?
6: The weekend.
3: Weekend. It is not. No, keep trying. Hi, CKS. Hey, it's Earl. He's back.
2: What do you got this time, Earl?
4: Well, if you're not going to die, how about retiring?
3: No, it's not. But you're getting closer, Earl. Keep trying. Good morning. What's your answer?
7: Quitting their job.
3: Judge?
2: Yeah, give it to her.
3: We'll give it to her. Congratulations. Getting a new job specifically is what we're looking for today. Getting a new job. I don't think about that.
2: I wouldn't. How could I, Chris?
3: No.
2: What more could I ask
3: this
2: for?
3: Sweet, beautiful day I got.
2: Oh, look at this. Sweet relief.
3: When the alarm goes off at 3:15, I think, man, getting a new job? That'd be silly when I get to do this every day for life. I don't want to have to actually work.
2: I think about not having to work at all, but still getting money, like whatever that's called. You know what I mean? Lottery, inheritance, meeting a rich millionaire, like that I think of.
3: Oh, I'd love for you to meet a rich millionaire. Well, drag me along with you. Riding your coattails. Sydney's going to be a winner today in the water cooler question of the day.
2: Third of people think about getting a new job every day.
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4: CKSY weather, orange air quality warning still in place for Chatham Kent. Still stinks, that's the deal. Smoky skies today, highs up to 28. It's going to feel like 33. That should lighten this afternoon, and they hope with the rain tomorrow that it should be gone. 29 tomorrow, 26 is the gem for Sunday, looking good. Right now in Chatham Kent, lots of smoke. It's 17 in CK. Cherry Fest is underway this weekend in Chatham Kent. The Canadian Pit Spitting Championships tomorrow, and a past champ is in studio. We'll talk with him next. Martin Garrix and Ed Sheeran now. Stay.

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1: In our studio, the unofficial mayor of Blenheim and a past Canadian pit-spitting champion. Ooh. It is J.P. Huggins. Yeah, that deserves a round of applause.
2: Good morning. Thank you.
1: J.P. Huggins is in our studio this morning. Hey, buddy.
3: How's it going?
1: Very good. So Cherry Fest back again. 43rd annual Cherry Fest. And Blenheim is the home of the Canadian Cherry Pit Spitting Championship. You were the organizer of the pit spit.
3: That's right.
1: Which
3: yeah.
1: is back again this year.
3: That's right. The national, Canadian national Cherry Pit Spit Championship there. So if you win on Saturday, you are a national champion.
2: In good company.
3: Yeah, that's right.
1: What year did you win?
3: I don't know. It was a while ago. 10 or 12 years ago. It was rainy day.
1: Really?
3: Yeah.
1: Okay. Well, that's what they're saying.
3: We had about 20 spitters out, and I think I won with a spit of about 18 meters, which is really low, typically, for a normal spit, but because of the puddles and stuff on the road there, nothing was flying the
1: way. Is there a male and a female?
3: There is, yep. Okay. Yep. Women's division and men's division. Okay. 16 and up.
1: All right. So let's get some details, okay? So it's going tomorrow is the pit spitting, but you need to register today.
3: That's right. Yep. So we have registration today from 3 until 4:30 right downtown Blenheim. You can come. We'll have some cherries there as well. We're going to talk about the cherry situation
1: in a
3: second here. Yeah, a bit of a situation there. But from 3 until 4:30 today, you can sign up. You need to pre-register. Kids, adults, everybody come out. It's completely free. We're going to have some cherries there to spit today as well, so you can try your hand or try your mouth at
1: try
3: pit
1: your
3: spitting.
1: Tongue, yeah.
3: Try your tongue at pit spitting. And yeah.
1: And then, go ahead, Elena.
2: No, it's okay.
1: I don't know what I was going to say.
3: And then tomorrow the contest starts at, Saturday the contest starts at 1.
1: Okay.
3: So we have tryouts today, 3 to 4:30, and then tomorrow the contest starts at 1.
1: And you must have registered.
3: Correct.
1: This afternoon. Okay.
2: Yeah. Do you get a lot of like the same faces, or you see a lot of people each year, new faces?
3: We do get a lot of, the same faces and stuff. And you'd be surprised for the adult categories, we get people that will travel from like London and
1: really?
3: Sarnia and different places
1: around. Well, it is
3: Blenheim.
1: Everyone's a regular face out there. Everyone knows each other.
3: It's true.
1: We got to talk about the cherry situation, though. This is a bit of a little drama this year.
3: Yeah.
1: Twist.
3: So this is I have spit in this competition for 32 years. It's been in Canada since the early 80s.
1: Yeah.
3: And this is the first year ever that we cannot use local cherries because they lost 100% of their crop.
1: Ouch.
2: Oh, man.
3: Yeah. It's Delhaven Orchards and Manitree. It's typically where we get our cherries from.
1: Yep.
3: They're both farms. Even though they're farming competitors, they're good friends and always huge proponents of the community and stuff. And we normally spit Montmorency sour baking cherries, right? So they're not so good to put in your mouth and chew, but the pits are smaller and rounder, and the meat comes off the pit really clean. This year, unfortunately, we're having to use import cherries that we bought from the grocery stores. And they're sweet cherries. They're black cherries, black sweet cherries.
1: The typical cherries you would buy.
3: The typical cherries you would buy in the bag at the grocery store and eat.
1: Suspect these won't go as far.
3: I don't. The pits are about twice the size, and it's really hard to clean the meat off the pit. You really have to kind of...
1: That's the trick.
2: And I imagine a heavier pit, you're not going to get as much flight on those things,
3: yeah,
2: right?
3: They're considerably, when you've used to spit in the other pits, these ones are a lot different.
2: Oh, this is going to change. It's going to be interesting to see, too, right?
3: Yeah. So we'll see tomorrow... Well, I guess we'll see this afternoon how the tryouts go and stuff.
1: Okay. So, Lana and I both have a cherry here.
2: We've got our cherries.
1: Okay. Pop it in our mouth. And I'm going to want you to give me a little background. And for those that are listening that are thinking about competing tomorrow, what do I need to do here?
3: Yeah. So, what you want to do is you want to get that pit sat flat on your tongue.
1: Okay.
3: Lengthways. Mm. Right? And then you want to curl your tongue up like a taco. Make yourself a taco tongue.
1: Okay. Hold on.
2: I'm going to do that.
1: You want to clean the meat off it. That's it.
3: Yeah.
1: Excuse me. Yeah, as a past celebrity champion.
2: You've done pretty well for yourself, too, Chris.
3: Yeah, that's right. The celebrity champion.
1: Yeah.
3: And Chris, little known fact, if Chris would have spit in the men's open that year with his celebrity spit, he would have been a Canadian national champion.
1: I could have been something, Alana.
3: That's right.
2: Really
3: he was a contender.
2: Mm-hmm. Okay.
1: These are a little harder to get the meat off of.
3: They are. Yeah. It's a lot different.
1: Okay. I have done it now. Are you ready?
3: There's quite a bit of weight to them. So.
1: Yeah, there is. So,
2: they are big.
4: I'm going to spit it into a bucket here.
2: You're putting it in a bucket?
4: Yeah, I'm spitting in the garbage here.
3: We'll judge by sound, see how far you get.
4: All right. So you want to roll your tongue?
3: Roll your tongue. Yeah, keep it like a taco tongue.
4: And 3, 2.
3: Oh,
2: wow.
3: Wow. My goodness. You dented that bucket there.
2: Yeah, that was some sound there. Where am I supposed to spit mine?
3: Holy mackerel.
4: Try to hit the bucket.
2: Okay, I don't do it. I just kind of wing it.
3: Oh, she hit Chris in the face.
2: Oh, man. Sad attempt.
1: Oh, come boy. Over here and get that thing. It's
2: where
1: too close.
2: It?
1: It's right here.
2: Okay, okay.
1: Right here next to me. That is disgusting. Come and get it. The Cherry Pit Spit is tomorrow. The Canadian Cherry Pit Spit Championship. That goes at 2 o'clock. Need to register today, though.
3: Need to register today. It starts at 1 o'clock tomorrow.
1: 1 o'clock tomorrow.
3: 1 o'clock tomorrow.
1: You've only told me that 17 times.
3: Yeah, and you're going to want to be there to win as well. We're giving away a free barbecue. It's free. You can come and fill out a ballot today. Fill out a ballot tomorrow morning. You have to be present to win. You have to be 18 plus. Courtesy of Blenheim Canadian Tire.
1: Nice.
3: Super thankful for those guys there donating this extremely nice barbecue. So just come out and watch Cherry Pit Spit. You can win a barbecue,
1: fun.
3: And
1: God.
3: You'll see a new Canadian national champion crowned tomorrow.
1: Mm. Can you stick around until after 8:30? We're going to play a game with you today.
3: Oh, I can stick around.
1: You have to. Yep. There's no other
3: option. Oh, boy.
1: Blenheim Cherry Fest continues today and again tomorrow.
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2: It's Alana, and this is what you need to know from cknewstoday.ca. An orange air quality warning still in effect as wildfire smoke from northern Ontario continues to blanket us. The air quality health index is still at 10+. That's the highest possible level, so you could experience mild symptoms such as eye, nose, and throat irritation, headaches, or a mild cough. Chatham Kent is opening a temporary relief shelter in the upstairs hall and lobby at Thames Campus Arena. It's going to be open from 6 a.m. until 11 p.m. to help people escape the poor air quality. Meanwhile, there are more than 170 active wildfires in northwestern Ontario. Doug Ford says the province has more than doubled the base funding for emergency firefighting. And a former Chatham Kent mayor is looking to reclaim the municipality's top job. Randy Hope has announced he's running for this fall's municipal election. Hope served as mayor for 12 years. He plans to meet with voters before unveiling his priorities. And police have charged a 73-year-old Blenheim man with careless driving and driving while suspended after crashing into some farm equipment. Crews were called to Communication Road Saturday night after a car reportedly drove into a piece of farm equipment. The driver of the car was taken to the hospital with minor injuries, while the other driver was unharmed. Chatham's Bridget Carlton had 6 points, 3 rebounds, and 3 assists in the Portland Fire's 75-56 win over Washington. And Jays and Tigers open the second half of the MLB season tonight. Jays welcome in the White Sox, while the Tigers play the Angels. Dealing with more smoke today, a high of 28. Tonight, smoky, low of 22. And then tomorrow, it'll be mainly cloudy. There's a chance of showers in the afternoon. Still fairly smoky tomorrow, a high of 29. For more on these and other stories, you can visit cknewstoday.ca.
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0: We have found an extra 4-pack of tickets to go check out the World Junior Summer Showcase. We're going to play a game today. JP Huggins still in our studio. So, JP, you're going to be our guinea pig.
1: Oh, boy.
0: Round 2. Because we played this earlier in the week, and we're going to see if we're going to keep this game, okay?
1: All right.
0: It's a game we're calling Oh, What's Their Name?
1: Okay. Right.
0: So, we need a caller this morning, Elena.
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2: 10.
0: 519-354-8684. We'll play with JP Huggins next, right after Adam Rodway on CKSY. Give me when it's sundown.

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1: Playing a game today. We call it Oh, What's Their Name? And we're going to get Whitney to play today, along with JP. So this is interesting because both have some Blenheim blood in them here. So I wonder if this will help. Good morning, Whitney. How are you?
2: I'm good. How are you?
1: Very good. Very good. So Whitney's going to play today for a chance to win 4 tickets to the World Junior Summer Showcase. And this is a game we've only debuted earlier this week. So we're still trying to work out the kinks, and you guys get to be our guinea pigs. Okay?
3: Whitney, I apologize right now if I cost you any tickets.
4: Uh-oh. Pressure's on.
1: I think you'll be fine. You have that Blenheim connection. You guys probably, you might very well be related the way it works out there. All right, so the way this game works is we're going to send JP out of the studio. All we're right, going to give Whitney.
3: I'm leaving.
1: Hold on here. Let me explain the rules. Right. Yeah, don't be scooting off here.
3: Sorry. Just trying to get out of here.
1: So you guys are teammates. You're trying to work together. JP is going to leave the room. I'm going to give Whitney 5 names. The first last name that comes to your mind right away, that's what you got to give me, Whitney. And then I'm going to pull JP back in and see if we can get, what are we saying, Alana? 2 out of 5?
4: I think that's fair.
1: Okay.
4: For guinea pigs.
1: See if we can match 2 out of 5.
3: 2 out of 5.
1: And if you do that, Whitney wins the tickets, okay?
3: Yeah.
1: Okay. And these can be celebrities, it could be artists, it could be a former teacher, it could be a friend. Probably not going to get a match, but you got to give me the first last name that comes to mind after I give you the first name. What's their name is what it's called.
3: Oh, what's their name?
1: All right. So, JP, you get out of studio.
3: All right.
1: You
3: here
1: I head
3: go.
1: Out. You leave. And we'll get Whitney set up here to play Oh, What's Their Name today. JP is now in our soundproof hallway. All right, Whitney, the first name I'm going to give you is Sidney. Sidney.
2: Okay, Sidney Crosby.
1: Crosby, okay. Brandon is the next one.
2: Honestly, Brandon Mills comes to name. The realtor? I don't know. He must be famous.
1: That's okay. Jessica.
2: Jessica Alba.
1: That's what came to my mind. Jack. Jack.
2: Jack Sparrow.
1: Okay, that's a good one. And the last one was Lori. Alana gave me that name. I don't even know what I would go with. Lori.
2: Lori. Oh my goodness.
1: That's a
2: Lori.
1: Tough one.
2: Lori.
1: First last name to come in mind.
2: Oh my goodness, just give me one brain. Lori.
1: What came to your mind, Alana? What
4: I didn't know it was for this game. Oh. You said give me a woman's name. It could be anything. I would have picked a different. I can't even think of a Lori.
2: I mean, I know a Lori, and she's from Blenheim, so maybe I'll just say her. Her name's Hummel, Lori Hummel.
1: Okay, well, let's see if JP, because he does, he knows Blenheim. Let's see if he matches. JP! Did he leave?
4: No, oh, there he is.
1: Okay.
4: We got him.
1: Come on back in, JP. All right, we had some discussion on this one. It's all What's Their Name. You got to match her 2 out of these 5 to win today, okay?
3: Oh, man.
1: Okay, first one, Sydney.
3: Sweeney?
1: Well, see, that's...
3: I'm trying to think. That's the only Sydney. Yeah.
1: You don't know Sidney Crosby, Captain Canada?
3: Oh,
1: Golden
3: yeah.
1: Goal? Come on.
4: Yeah.
1: Get your mind out of the gutter.
4: Mind.
1: We got Brandon.
3: Brandon. Flowers.
1: Flowers. Oh, the Killers.
3: The Killers, singer. Yeah.
1: Yeah, that's not a match. That's not a match. Okay,
3: goodness.
1: You got two more to get out of the next 3.
3: Oh, boy.
1: Jessica. Jessica. Oh, what's their name? Jessica, what? What did she say?
3: Oh, my goodness. I'm trying to think of even a Jessica with a...
1: Who's got the brain cell in Blenheim today? Like, who's borrowing it? Like,
3: no kidding.
1: What's going on here?
3: What's the girl from the Sex and the City star there? Jessica.
4: Oh, yeah. That's Sarah Jessica.
3: Sarah Jessica. Wow, that's kind of... Jessica. Yeah.
1: Jessica
3: Tandy?
1: Who's that?
3: Jessica Tandy?
1: No. That's not it.
3: That's not a real thing?
1: I don't even know that's a real name. I think you made
3: Come
1: that
3: on,
1: up, JP.
3: Google it, I'm All sure. Right. Jessica Tandy.
1: You've got two
3: Where's
1: more.
3: Where's ChatGPT?
1: You've got two more, okay?
3: Oh, my goodness.
1: Two more, and you need to get these both right.
3: These are pretty random names.
1: Jack. Remember, it could be a celebrity, it could be an artist, it could
4: Whatever
1: be made up.
4: Whatever comes to mind.
3: Jack.
1: Match this one.
3: There's 3 Jacks I can think of right now.
1: Okay, give us one.
3: Not Daniels, for sure. Not that one.
1: That could have worked, though.
4: Yeah,
3: I'm thinking of Jack Nicholson, and Jack White.
1: Going to tell you all those are wrong.
4: None of those will be a lie.
3: What the?
4: It's a fictional character.
3: I don't know Jack.
4: Fictional character.
1: It's a pirate.
3: Oh, Jack Sparrow.
1: Okay.
4: Same wavelength. All right, this next one.
3: I feel
4: one.
3: Like I'm back in grade school again.
1: Okay, this one. If you get this one, then I don't even know. This is out of this world.
4: The tickets.
1: Okay. Lori.
3: Lori?
1: Yes. Lori.
3: Lori.
1: Whitney was stumped as well. She had to go deep into the thought process.
3: Well, I know Lori's seasoning salt, but that's not a
1: that's,
3: name.
1: That's Lori's.
3: That's a different name.
1: This is Lori.
3: Lori.
1: Lori.
3: I know a Hugh Lori.
1: No.
3: Not. that's a first name. Lori.
1: Lori. Do you know anybody in Blenheim named Lori?
3: Lori. Lori.
1: This guy claims.
3: Pete Lori.
1: No, we're looking for. That's
3: the first name? Yes. No, that's right. Okay. See what I mean? I'm not good at these games. Lori.
1: You guys aren't voting well for a future play of this game.
3: Oh, no. This is not.
1: I need Lori. I need a last name to match. So Whitney can go to work and win the tickets.
3: Lori Frayne?
1: No. Oh, I know Lori Frayne.
3: Yeah, Lori Frayne.
2: Her too.
1: Oh, see? Of course you do.
3: No, it's not. Does a close enough count?
1: Hummel.
3: Hummel.
1: From Blenheim.
3: Oh, boy.
1: Jeez.
4: He tried.
1: All right, Whitney. I'm sorry.
2: It's okay. No worries.
3: That's my bad.
1: Yeah.
2: But I'm very good either. Trust me. I didn't line you up to win.
3: Yeah. You come out. We'll give you a handful of cherries today.
1: I didn't want to say it, but yeah, you both stunk today. That was really not a good round. But you know what? Just because it's so new, the game, we're just trying to work
4: guinea pigs.
1: Yeah.
3: I've got cherries on the brain right now. That's all I can think about.
1: Whitney, you're going to the hockey game, okay?
2: What? Yes! Thank you!
1: JP's not, though. So that's guaranteed. Thanks, guys. Congratulations today, Whitney.
0: Thanks. 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
1: CKSY weather, the orange air quality warning is still in place. No surprise. Go out there and smell it. You can't miss it. It's going to continue today. They're hoping it lightens up. And then if we get that rain tomorrow, it might lift it all together. Smoky and 28 today is going to feel like 33. Overnight tonight down to 22. And then 29 tomorrow. Sunday, though. Sunday's the day we're looking forward to. Sunshine at 26. 17 and smoky right now in Chatham, Kent on CKSY.

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1: Amy in studio with us now from Free Help CK to talk about an event you guys have planned for tomorrow. There is a couple caveats though, but if all goes as planned, what is on deck for you guys tomorrow?
2: So tomorrow we have a scheduled barbecue fundraiser at the Chatham Sobeys from 11 till 2. Again, that's weather permitting, however, with the smoke warning and the possible chance of rain in the afternoon as well. So we will be posting updates on our social media if we will be there. If not, we will postpone for another time.
3: And what's the money going towards? What are you raising money for?
2: It's going towards Operation Backpack because it's the time of year.
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2: 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And what it is it helps restore confidence in children who just don't have all the school supplies that they need for the school year. It helps parents to know that there's a program out there that supports local youth.
1: 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If not, it will be another day. 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
3: CKSY weather. We've got an orange air quality advisory, or not advisory, a warning, still in place for the day. The high of 28 is going to be 33. That smoke should lift, they're hoping, this afternoon, if not with that rain tomorrow. High today, 28, 29 tomorrow with rain, and Sunday, a high of 26, lots of sunshine. Smoky and 17 right now.
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2: I don't know, a boy band or something.
1: Nope.

0: Okay. I'd like to see Urkel character. That'd be something. Jaleel, like, let's take it or leave it, but congratulations to him.
1: Must be nice. I was going to say must be nice to be Jaleel White. But, like, people remember him as this nerd character, but, like, when he's not the nerd, he's...
0: He's quite good looking.
1: Yeah.
0: Well, didn't he have, what was his, didn't he have alter, like, ego
1: was Stefan Urkel.
0: Yeah, okay.
1: Remember? Yeah.
0: Host is Stefan.
1: Yeah, Stefan Urkel. And then, like, remember the...
0: what a thing.
1: What was his love interest there? They always had the crush on him.
0: Okay, I can't picture... I can picture, but not a name.
1: Yeah.
0: No, I know what you mean, though. It must be nice to... like, you always have something, at least. You know what I mean? Like, to fall back on?
1: Yeah. It's... I'm trying to remember the... Oh, it's not Uncle Phil. That was... Fresh Prince. My 90s mind is out the window today. So there's going to be 90s TV stars that'll compete to renovate homes that are stuck in the 90s. So it's 90s TV stars. That's how he got the gig. Other 90s TV stars that are going to appear on this who are now renovating. Brian Austin Green, Jody Sweetin, Melissa Joan Hart, Matthew Lawrence. Whoa. That's Joey Lawrence. There's also Matthew Lawrence who's on it as well. So all these 90s characters are all coming back to renovate these 90s shows. They're not busy, Alana. They got time off their gigs. They're available to do this.
0: They're wide open. Yeah. But you know what? I'm not mad at this concept, actually.
1: No, I'd people be love those
0: to see
1: 90s.
0: The 90s homes.
1: Yeah.
0: I'd probably like them more than half the homes nowadays.
1: August 26th is the date it comes out on HGTV. It is called Totally 90s House, and Urkel, a.k.a. Jaleel White, will be hosting them.
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Look at that weekend forecast, which does say the smoke will dissipate. And next week, we're going to get some cooler temperatures without the humidity. A nice little summer week coming up. 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
1: 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And when you're online, the vote will ask you, what color ink do you usually write in? What color ink do you usually write in? Black, blue, other, or whatever's handy. I don't even think about it.
2: I prefer black, but usually whatever's handy. I'm not going to not use a blue pen.
1: I got one of these old 90s pen.
2: Oh, yeah. You change the color? So
1: could, yeah, like wow. The old, remember the old pens you used to have in school? Of course.
2: And you try to go up, shoot them all down at once?
1: Yeah. Or you take the bottom off and you have four and you'd write all at once. Yeah.
2: So what, you got a couple colors
1: in there? I got four colors. I got black, blue, purple, and red.
2: You're cool.
1: Yeah, so cool.
2: What the heck?
1: I just pulled it out of my pencil case. What color ink? I asked this question because I looked it up this week. For some reason, it popped in my head. I'm like, what ink should I use? If you're writing a form, they say you're supposed to use black. But if you're signing like a contract, they say use blue because it stands out from the black ink.
2: Okay. Yeah. And I always heard, not that it matters for us, but like celebrities can't use a certain color of ink when they're signing autographs because one can be easily forged or something
1: that.
2: Yeah. So if they see someone with a black pen or a blue pen or whatever, they won't sign it. You'll see videos. You see it in videos all the time. They won't sign it because it can be easily forged. So you got four colors and one pen there. What one do you usually gravitate towards?
1: It's different every day. Oh. If I want to have it stand out, I'll go red.
2: You're a fascinating man.
1: Yeah,
2: eh?
1: I have. I have a bit of an issue. So I go back and forth. I do use it, though, when I do like Barnstormers games and I'm upstairs scoring. So I'm like, ooh, that was a good play. I'll put it in red so that I recognize it when I'm looking at my scorebook. Handy. Or if I put like a blue, I write in blue, that means the guy's a lefty. If I write in black, the guy's a righty.
2: Whoa, you're organized.
1: I know. What color ink do you usually write in, okay? It's your exit poll. 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
6: CKSY weather, a orange air quality warning still in place. A smoky day today. High of 28. It's going to feel like 33. It should start to let up a little clearer this afternoon. And then that rain tomorrow will push it out is what they're saying. High of 29 tomorrow. Sunday looks like the best day of the week. We see some sunshine and a high of 26. Taylor Swift now on CKSY.

CK Mornings, it's Chris and Alana. I'll be listening Monday morning. Your first chance to win tickets to see Walk Off the Earth and Andy Grammer at Caesars Windsor. We'll have them for you all week beginning Monday. Ariana Grande, this is 94.3 CKSY.

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1: Well, enjoy the weekend. It's going to be an interesting one. We got the smoky conditions, which are hoping to lighten up today, and then probably out of the way with the rain tomorrow. And then kind of tomorrow, they're not having high hopes for it. Sunday, though.
2: Looks good, finally.
1: These weather guys can't stop it. They're tripping over themselves about Sunday.
2: Oh, yeah, like the first day in a while where it's just a normal day. Yeah. No crazy humidity. The smoke should be a little bit less. Just sunshine.
1: It'll probably pour rain now.
2: Don't even. I think we all need just a day.
1: A day that's normal, yeah. I got my lawn. I need to get out and get some work done around the house.
2: Yeah.
1: Because it was too hot, and then it was like, I can't breathe. Yeah. I feel like I'm smoking an export A out there.
2: Mm-hmm.
1: So that's what we're dealing with here today. Have a great weekend. Cherry Fest will continue this weekend. If you're downtown Blenheim, I was there yesterday. Lots of great shop. Like, Blenheim is one of the best places to shop. Got myself a new pair of underwear.
2: Oh, yeah, that's your thing, right?
1: Yeah. I always pick up a new pair of briefs. At Cherry Fest.
2: Cool.
1: Once a year, Alana.
2: Cool tradition.
1: Restock. And then tomorrow's the Cherry Pit Spit Championship. Thanks to JP for coming in this morning and showing us the ropes on how to spit the pit. Anybody's welcome to attend. You got to stop by today to sign up. Okay?
2: Fun.
1: All right. Have a good weekend. Next week, we give away tickets to see Andy Grammer and Walk Off the Earth at Caesars Windsor. 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

0: Chatham Kent's best music, 94.3 CKSY. When you're texting somebody, are you somebody who uses a ton of emojis? Or maybe you're like me, where you don't really use them at all. Well, today is National Emoji Day, World Emoji Day, and we did get a couple of new emojis a couple of days ago. We got a sneak peek at them. There's 9 in total. There is a meteor, which is kind of cool. It's got flames and everything. There's a little net, like think catching butterflies. Fittingly enough, there is a monarch butterfly emoji coming. There's a cracked smiley face, which I feel like I could use sometimes. You know, it's supposed to represent when somebody asks how you're doing and you say fine, but things clearly aren't all right. There's also the thumbs facing in, you know, when you're like, hey, this guy, that type of gesture. There's a lighthouse. There's an eraser for some reason, and a pickle. Now, I'm actually disappointed with the way the pickle looks. I feel like they could have done a much better job. And I feel looking at these 9 newish emojis that out of all of them, the meteor is probably the coolest looking one. Yeah, the monarch is pretty, but I don't know which context I would ever use any of these. Maybe the everything's fine, cracked smiley face emoji. Happy World Emoji Day.
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0: CKSY weather. We are still under that air quality warning with conditions expected to improve throughout the day. We'll get up to a high of 29. That is going to drop down to 22 this evening. Then tomorrow we could see some showers, possible thunderstorm in the afternoon, and we'll get up to a high of 30.
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0: 94.3 CKSY, one of the fashion things that I just can't get behind, and it's not really a fashionable choice anyway, is the Crocs trend. I never got into them. I have worn them once or twice when I was at my parents' house and I needed to step outside quickly. Think when your parents ask you to bring the groceries in and you put on whatever shoes are available. I get it for working outside, maybe in the garden. However, not my thing, but they did just do a collaboration with Nintendo for some Super Mario themed Crocs. Now, these Crocs feature characters like Princess Peach, so there's some pink ones, Yoshi, Bowser, and of course Mario, can't forget him. Now the Bowser ones are kind of cool. They have some spikes on them. They definitely look more geared towards kids. However, I know us elder millennials and how we feel about nostalgic things, and I definitely see adults wearing these around.
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0: CKSY weather, we are still under that air quality warning with conditions expected to improve throughout the day. We'll get up to a high of 29. That is going to drop down to 22 this evening. Then tomorrow we could see some showers, possible thunderstorm in the afternoon, and we'll get up to a high of 30.
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1: When your legs don't work like they used to before, and I can't sweep you off of your feet, will your mouth still remember the taste of my love? 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

0: Chatham Kent's best music, 94.3 CKSY. Phone repair shops are telling us not to do this with our phones. Now, we all know that if your phone gets wet, you're supposed to put it in a container of rice to dry it out. But how about if your phone heats up? You've probably been there where you've left your phone in direct sunlight and you went to use it and you got that message across the screen that told you that you can't use the phone until it cools down. Well, now people are putting their phones in their fridges in order to cool them down. Repair shops have seen a surge in this and they're saying, hey, please don't do this. It creates condensation. It can lead to corrosion and your phone is going to break pretty fast. Instead, Apple and Samsung are recommending that you take your phone out of direct sunlight, which should be, you know, the first thing you do right when you realize your phone is heating up. Shut down all of your apps. Of course, you can't do that if you get that message saying you can't use your phone until it's cooled down. But then remove a case if you have one on it, and then just let it cool down naturally. Put it in a shaded area, and then just wait until it cools down. Do not stick it in your fridge. Your food does not need to have cellular service.
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0: CKSY weather. We are still under that air quality warning with conditions expected to improve throughout the day. We'll get up to a high of 29. That is going to drop down to 22 this evening. Then tomorrow we could see some showers, possible thunderstorm in the afternoon, and we'll get up to a high of 30.
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They just posted a new one yesterday. A smile.

0: 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There's no place
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0: 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That goes until 2:30. There are no walk-in appointments available, so as always, you do need to book that appointment ahead of time. You can do so a couple of different ways, blood.ca. You can also call 1-888-2-DONATE, or of course, you can use those apps. If you can't make it out this week, the next clinic locally is going to be at the Portuguese Canadian Club also. That is happening on Tuesday. So a couple of different dates for these blood donor clinics. 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And speaking of things you need to know, we're going to get you updated with everything you need to know and more in your latest cknewstoday.ca update that's on the way at noon.
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2: 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An orange level air quality warning is still in place for Chatham-Kent. The smoke in the air comes from the wildfires burning in the northern part of the province. People are warned to limit their outdoor activities while the smoky conditions persist. The poor air quality can cause symptoms including eye, nose and throat irritation, headaches, chest pains and coughs. 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And a new name is running in Wallaceburg's ward in Chatham-Kent's upcoming election. Mark Childs, the owner of the Black Goose Grill, is hoping to be one of two Ward 5 councillors. If elected, he says the one thing he can promise is that he'll be the hardest worker. He believes the community's top issues are housing, homelessness, and taxes. Voters will head to the polls on October 26th. In sports, the World Cup is back in action tomorrow when England and France battle it out for third place. The Chatham-Kent Barnstormers are in London tonight to play the majors. The Toronto Blue Jays host the White Sox in the MLB. The Detroit Tigers visit the Angels. The Toronto Tempo look to bounce back tonight against the Atlanta Dream in the WNBA. And in the CFL, the BC Lions take on the Edmonton Elks. The forecast, there is still an air quality warning in effect for Chatham-Kent. Smoky today with a high of 28, feeling like 33. More widespread smoke overnight with a low of 22. Smoke should start to clear tomorrow. It looks windy and cloudy with a good chance of rain and potential thunderstorms. The high is 29, feeling like 38. For more on these and other stories, go to cknewstoday.ca.
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11: CKSY weather, we are still under that air quality warning with conditions expected to improve throughout the day. We'll get up to a high of 29. That is going to drop down to 22 this evening. Then tomorrow we could see some showers, possible thunderstorm in the afternoon, and we'll get up to a high of 30.
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0: Chatham Kent's best music, 94.3 CKSY. It turns out I'm in a little bit of trouble here at work, and you might be in trouble too, thanks to the way that we sit. Now, they're saying that you shouldn't be sitting with your legs crossed at all. And I feel like if you are a fellow hypermobile human, you know that sitting crisscross applesauce is probably the most comfortable for us, aside from sitting on the floor, which I do in many other places and I get looked at sideways. But they're saying if you sit with your legs crossed, that can lead to muscle stiffness, aches and pains. It can also cause a temporary bump in blood pressure. Now, they're not saying, hey, don't do this. It's going to lead to something bad if you do, but they're saying that prolonged periods of time could cause these things. And I feel like anything that you do for a long period of time could cause some negative side effects. But you know what? I'm still going to sit crisscross applesauce every day here at work.
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0: CKSY weather. We are still under that air quality warning with conditions expected to improve throughout the day. We'll get up to a high of 29. That is going to drop down to 22 this evening. Then tomorrow we could see some showers, possible thunderstorm in the afternoon, and we'll get up to a high of 30.
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94.3 CKSY, a piece of Star Wars memorabilia just sold for $3.75 million. I'll tell you what it was coming up.

0: set a new Star Wars prop record over at auction. Now, this is the lightsaber that Mark Hamill used in The Empire Strikes Back. And yes, it was used during Luke's face-off with Darth Vader. So, you know, the scene where Vader cuts off his hand and that's where we get the big reveal that he's actually Luke's father. That lightsaber just sold at auction. And I was looking at the pictures and it's kind of cool because, yes, it does also include a fake severed hand attached to it. So just how much did this thing sell for? Well, first, the previous record for a Star Wars prop was actually held by Darth Vader's lightsaber. That sold for $3.65 million last September. Luke's lightsaber? It just sold for $3.75 million.
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0: CKSY weather, we are still under that air quality warning with conditions expected to improve throughout the day. We'll get up to a high of 29. That is going to drop down to 22 this evening. Then tomorrow we could see some showers, possible thunderstorm in the afternoon, and we'll get up to a high of 30.
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0: Chatham Kent's Best Music, 94.3 CKSY. I think I have money on the brain because I was talking about if you could own a piece of movie memorabilia, what would it be? Because Mark Hamill's lightsaber just sold for $3.75 million at auction. And now I'm looking at all of these people who are super wealthy that can afford these snow rooms in their house. So, you know, you've seen how people have those little saunas in their houses. Well, now we're going the complete opposite end. We're going the cool side of things where they have these built-in snow rooms. They're luxury snow rooms, and they even have like falling snow in some of these. Imagine having that kind of money to just be like, oh, it's so hot outside. Why don't you come hang out in my snow room?
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0: CKSY weather, we are still under that air quality warning with conditions expected to improve throughout the day. We'll get up to a high of 29. That is going to drop down to 22 this evening. Then tomorrow we could see some showers, possible thunderstorm in the afternoon, and we'll get up to a high of 30.
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94.3 CKSY, the time has finally come for me to upgrade my iPhone case. When is the last time you actually bought a custom phone case? Now, I have the iShields case that I feel like comes standard now when you buy an iPhone, so everybody's phone looks the same when it's face down. The kiddo and I were picking ours out yesterday, and I told him, hey, make sure that it's something that you're going to want in a few years, and you're not going to be embarrassed.

0: Chatham Kent's best music, 94.3 CKSY. Good news if you are somebody who can't keep houseplants alive for the life of you. I am somebody who, you know, I do pretty well for a period of time and then they start kind of looking droopy. And my biggest mistake is then I overwater them because I've forgotten to water them and it kind of shocks them. Well, here's the good news part is we could be seeing these houseplant hospitals popping up. It is a new business where basically you drop off your houseplants that are suffering, whether it's, you know, they're turning different colors, the leaves are browning, maybe there's some bugs, things like that. You just can't fix them yourself. They treat all of these different things. They even give them what looks like, you know, when you go and to the hospital and you get those IV drips, they have those, but it's just H2O. It's just water for the plant. So you can go drop off your houseplant. They fix them all up and then you can take them back. I don't know about you, but when my houseplants just start dying, I kind of just look at them and put them outside and that's where they go to finish their life.
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2: CKSY weather. We are still under that air quality warning with conditions expected to improve throughout the day. We'll get up to a high of 29. That is going to drop down to 22 this evening. Then tomorrow we could see some showers, possible thunderstorm in the afternoon, and we'll get up to a high of 30.
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Oh yes, the song that spawned all of those memes that we see every year when we're coming into May. 94.3 CKSY, it's Ashley. We're going to keep things going with Rihanna on the way, Loud Luxury after Somber's Homewrecker.

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0: 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Enjoy the rest of your afternoon. Enjoy your weekend, too. Hopefully, you know, that air clears up a lot so that we can actually get outside at some point. I feel like I'm going stir crazy being cooped up inside. Now, normally, I am somebody who doesn't mind being inside, but I feel like when you tell me I can't go outside, that's what I want. To go outside. Enjoy the rest of your afternoon.
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1: 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Go ahead and negotiate without fear of the offer being rescinded, because the last thing a hiring manager wants is to go through the interview process again to find somebody else. Just think that way. That's why workers typically earn an extra $5,000 a year simply because they countered an initial offer. And if you do ask for a raise, ask for $1 million. Seriously. 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Because even though the boss knows you're joking, your first request serves as a psychological starting point for counteroffers. I'm John Tesh with today's Intelligence for Your Life Minute.
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0: CKSY weather. We are still under that air quality warning with conditions expected to improve throughout the day. We'll get up to a high of 29. That is going to drop down to 22 this evening. Then tomorrow we could see some showers, possible thunderstorm in the afternoon, and we'll get up to a high of 30.
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getting you ready for the weekend. 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Maybe you're going to check out Blenheim Cherry Fest. All kinds of fun to be had there. Here's Taylor Swift. 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

0: 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There's no place
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0: 94.3 CKSY, Chatham Kent's best music. Okay, let's find out who gets to go to the movies with the family on me. Jay's big family night out. I've got four movie passes and some popcorn that you can use anytime you like to a movie of your choice at Galaxy Cinemas Chatham. 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Congratulations, Ashley. You've won four movie passes to Galaxy Cinemas Chatham. I'll get in touch with you and let you know how you can claim that prize. Thanks to everybody who entered.
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1: With an update from cknewstoday.ca, I'm Tamara Thornton. CK police have charged a woman with arson in connection with a recent fire in Chatham. It happened Tuesday morning on Park Street with multiple homes being damaged. Police say the fire started inside a vacant home. Video surveillance reportedly showed a woman leaving just before it erupted. She was identified through the footage and witness statements. The 35-year-old has since been charged with arson to cause property damage and arson with disregard to human life. And there are almost 200 active wildfires in Ontario, 63 of which are considered out of control. The fires have caused evacuations, highway closures, and air quality warnings and burn bans throughout the province. Here in Chatham-Kent, an orange-level air quality warning has been in effect since Wednesday. The Canadian Press says some areas could see relief from the hazy, smoky conditions today. Other places will see the smoke linger into the weekend. In sports, the World Cup is back in action tomorrow. The Chatham-Kent Barnstormers are in London tonight to play the majors. The Toronto Blue Jays host the White Sox in the MLB. The Detroit Tigers visit the Angels. The Toronto Tempo look to bounce back tonight against the Atlanta Dream in the WNBA. And in the CFL, the BC Lions take on the Edmonton Elks. The forecast, there is still an air quality warning in effect for Chatham-Kent. Smoky today with a high of 28, feeling like 33. More widespread smoke overnight with a low of 22. Smoke should start to clear tomorrow. It looks windy and cloudy with a good chance of rain and potential thunderstorms. The high is 29, feeling like 38. For more on these and other stories, go to cknewstoday.ca.
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0: 94.3 CKSY, Chatham Kent's Best Music with Bulo. I'm Jay Poole. So, question for you. How many group chats do you have? I hate group chats. Actually, I think I'm only in one right now. Maybe two if you count one that's for the family. We don't use it very often, though. But they just drive me crazy because everybody's got to chime in on something. And if you decide you're going to react to it with just an emoji, your phone's going off like crazy. I'm not the only one, right? I can't be, because the most popular answer out of this study about how many group chats are you in is zero. 35% of people are in no group chats because they're just sick of all the notifications. Others are in two or three. I have one that I'm in that's for an organization that I'm a part of. It's kind of important, and it was going off like crazy the other day. Rightfully so. We were all working on something, but it's like, okay, I'm glad I'm not in any more of these. If you're in any more than two or three group chats, I don't know how you do it. No, thank you.
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0: That's for an organization that I'm a part of. It's kind of important, and it was going off like crazy the other day. Rightfully so. We were all working on something, but it's like, okay, I'm glad I'm not in any more of these. If you're in any more than two or three group chats, I don't know how you do it. No, thank you.
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All right, check it out. Cherry Fest in downtown Blenheim tonight or tomorrow. Look for our Summer Rug Crew. They'll be there. Stop by and say hi. Here's Shawn Mendes, 94.3 CKSY. I want

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1: With an update from cknewstoday.ca, I'm Tamara Thornton. An orange-level air quality warning is still in place for Chatham-Kent. The smoke in the air comes from the wildfires burning in the northern part of the province. People are warned to limit their outdoor activities while the smoky conditions persist. The poor air quality can cause symptoms including eye, nose, and throat irritation, headaches, chest pains, and coughs. Has the current air quality alert affected any of your outdoor plans? 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And a new name is running in Wallaceburg's ward in Chatham-Kent's upcoming election. Mark Childs, the owner of the Black Goose Grill, is hoping to be one of two Ward 5 councillors. If elected, he says the one thing he can promise is that he'll be the hardest worker. He believes the community's top issues are housing, homelessness, and taxes. Voters will head to the polls on October 26th. In sports, the World Cup is back in action tomorrow when England and France battle it out for third place. The Chatham-Kent Barnstormers are in London tonight to play the majors. The Toronto Blue Jays host the White Sox in the MLB. The Detroit Tigers visit the Angels. The Toronto Tempo look to bounce back tonight against the Atlanta Dream in the WNBA. And in the CFL, the BC Lions take on the Edmonton Elks. The forecast, there is still an air quality warning in effect for Chatham-Kent. Widespread smoke overnight with a chance of rain and thunderstorms. The low is 22. Smoke should clear tomorrow. It looks windy and cloudy with a good chance of rain and potential thunderstorms. The high is 28, feeling like 39. Sunshine on Sunday with a high of 26. For more on these and other stories, go to cknewstoday.ca.
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talking. Well, over the summer break, it's your kids doing all that late night talking and yelling, gaming, right? Quiet, I'm trying to sleep. Get off of the game. Or maybe that's just me, I don't know. 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

0: 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Well, it's Friday. If you got any big plans for the weekend, if your big plans are just to sit on the couch and maybe catch up on some sleep, you're not alone. 64% of people say the best kind of weekend is one with no plans. And if they are going to go out anywhere, the ideal social outing would be tonight, Friday evening, lasting about 2.5 hours and involving 4 other people. After that, apparently a good chunk of us just want to be left alone for the weekend.
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2: 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Show downtown what it's all about. 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

0: 94.3 CKSY, Sophie Simmons there. It is Jay Poole. Congratulations again to Ashley Handy. Her and the family going out on My Tab with Jay's Big Family Night Out. She scored 4 movie passes to a flick of her choice at Galaxy Cinemas Chatham, along with some popcorn. Thanks to everybody who entered for that. I'm sure we'll do that again. Keep it on 94.3 CKSY.
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1: With an update from cknewstoday.ca, I'm Tamara Thornton. It was a busy night for Chatham, Kent police. Just before 11:30, officers were called to a Chatham address for a disturbance. Investigators determined that a 45-year-old woman had punched a man in the face while he was sleeping. She was arrested and charged with assault. At about 12:30 in Wheatley, officers responded to Talbot Street. Police say a 39-year-old man smashed a window with a metal bar. The man was arrested and faces a charge of mischief over $5,000. And American health officials have identified the source of the cyclospora outbreak in five U.S. states. The U.S. Centers for Disease Control and Prevention and the Food and Drug Administration say the source is lettuce from Mexico. The lettuce was served at Taco Bell restaurants in Michigan, Ohio, Indiana, Kentucky, and West Virginia. The Associated Press says the record number of recent cyclospora cases might not be caused by a single source. Taylor Farms in California has also been linked to the outbreaks. In sports, the Chatham-Kent Barnstormers are in London tonight to play the majors. The Toronto Blue Jays host the White Sox in the MLB. The Detroit Tigers visit the Angels. The Toronto Tempo look to bounce back tonight against the Atlanta Dream in the WNBA. And in the CFL, the BC Lions take on the Edmonton Elks. The forecast, there is still an air quality warning in effect for Chatham-Kent. Widespread smoke overnight with a chance of rain and thunderstorms. The low is 22. Smoke should clear tomorrow. It looks windy and cloudy with a good chance of rain and potential thunderstorms. The high is 28, feeling like 39. For more on these and other stories, go to cknewstoday.ca.
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0: 94.3 CKSY, Chatham, Kent's best music. I'm Jay Poole. When it comes to your phone, do you need to have the latest and greatest? If you do, be prepared to start shelling out more because smartphone prices are expected to rise by close to 14% by the end of the year. And it's all because of a chip shortage. Actually, I was talking to somebody that sells computers, and they said the same thing. The cost of electronics is going up because of a chip shortage. And when it comes to phones, it could cost maybe 100 to 200 more than it used to by the end of the year if you need to get a new one. So obviously people are hanging on to their phones longer because of that high cost to do whatever they can to keep them working. Get yourself a good case if you're prone to dropping them because it's going to cost you even more to replace that smartphone when you need to.
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0: 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I'm Jay Poole. 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
1: You know me, if it doesn't make you better, healthier, happier, or much more interesting, I won't put it on this show. So there's no celebrity birthdays, there's no politics, there's no meanness, just moving you forward in your life. I am John Tesh. This is Intelligence for Your Life. Get ready, because I'm going to boost your brain power with the simplest solutions ever. For example, if you need to make a tough decision, open a window or step outside to get some sunlight and feel the cool breeze. According to the journal Cell, the combination of UV light and cool air prompts the brain to release the energizing neurotransmitter glutamine. And that can sharpen your reasoning skills in just 60 seconds, so you can make tough decisions 50% faster and easier. Once again, when you need to make a tough decision, open a window or step outside to get some sunlight and feel the cool breeze. Brain power.
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1: Alrighty, time for some brain health intel. If you want to keep your brain sharp as you get older, take up a creative hobby like drawing, painting, sculpting, even scrapbooking. That's the conclusion of joint research by the Mayo and Cleveland Clinics, which examined how practicing various activities, especially by middle-aged and older adults, affects overall brain health. The researchers recruited adults with an average age of 87. That's the average age. None of whom had memory or thinking problems when the study began. They filled out surveys about how they spent their leisure time. The activities included creative hobbies like painting, drawing, and pottery, social activities like traveling, attending concerts and joining book clubs, and online activities like surfing the internet, playing video games, and shopping online. The result? Every activity helped. However, artistic and creative pursuits were the most effective at reducing the risk for dementia. That's big. Study participants who enjoyed painting, drawing, or pottery, they were 73% less likely to develop cognitive problems. The researchers believe it's because creating original artwork requires visualization and uses the brain-hand connection to make those ideas come to life. Now, crafting hobbies like model building, quilting, or sewing were associated with a 45% lower risk for cognitive problems, which is still great, but the researchers believe using a pattern created by others, it requires less thinking, so it's a bit less effective at preserving brain health. But all of this is great news, right?
0: Intelligence for your life.
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2: 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That's why we're building a new interchange at Lausanne Parkway and Highway 401. 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
8: Boy, look at this. All across North America, it is officially a great time to be a skilled trade worker, plumber, electrician, automotive technician, construction worker. In fact, the U.S. Chamber of Commerce says there's such a huge shortage of trade workers right now that job security won't be an issue for anybody with those job titles for decades. The reason? Part of it is that since the 1950s, trade and vocational skills have been mostly ignored by high schools because they weren't seen as being as, quote, valuable as earning a traditional college degree. And during the pandemic, when most schools switched to virtual learning, it was impossible to get hands-on training for a trade job, even if you wanted to. This helps explain why applications for jobs as plumbers and electricians, they dropped 49% just over the last 3 years. However, now that a generation of older trade workers are retiring, there aren't enough new workers ready to replace them. Or, let's put it another way, there's never been a better time for you to find a local trade school and learn a new valuable income-producing skill, especially considering a new Georgetown University report that shows there are more than 30 million trade jobs available right now, this minute, which do not require a college degree.

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1: So the other day, we went to the graduation of your eldest eldest kid, and I was wearing a suit.
2: Yep.
1: And I just thought, you know, wow, I really love this feeling of wearing the suit. And it was, the whole thing was just more important to me.
2: Yep.
1: And I thought, you know, I'm gonna get a bunch of suits. And I'm gonna wear them every day, and that lasted for 2 days.
2: No way.
1: But I'm still thinking about it. So there is a reason, by the way, why the necktie may never die. It turns out that women who were polled think men wearing ties are more attractive. Psychologist Nathan DeWall surveyed hundreds of women and found that when a man wears a tie, he's perceived as having higher social status and more confidence.
2: 100%. So look, this is two things are working for you here. First is something we call enclothed cognition. That is where your brain begins to act as if when you are wearing clothes that match a situation. So if you are wearing a lab coat, people are going to perceive you as smarter, and you're going to actually act smarter. If you are wearing what we call traditional business attire, you are going to seem to other people more authoritative and more successful, but you're also going to perceive yourself that way, and you will begin to act like somebody who is a more successful business person. So enclothed cognition will help you psychologically in all of these areas. The other thing, and this, guys, put this in your pocket and keep it for a rainy day. No man is as attractive as he is when he's wearing a well-tailored suit. So the most attractive a guy can look is wearing a well-tailored suit. I don't care. Unless you're like a super big bodybuilder, then you just look awkward. But for most of us, a well-tailored suit makes us the most handsome we will ever look, and that includes a tie that fits your neck properly. It just, there's no substitute for it. I'm sure there are people who are nodding their head right now in agreement.

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1: All right, get ready for the dermatology report. Experts are saying you should make sure you wash your face and put on your skin cream before 11 p.m. at night, because research shows between 11 p.m. and midnight is the peak hour for your skin to repair and renew itself. And that's true whether you're asleep or just about to start watching late night TV. It's about the cycle of natural light, not your sleep cycle. So this is according to the Journal of Drugs and Dermatology. They say wash your face, slather it with skin cream by 11 p.m. If you use one with vitamins A and C, you'll get the biggest bang for your buck as far as reducing wrinkles and increasing cell renewal.
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1: John Tesh with you, pet dad, I guess I am, of Leroy the dog. And he always seems worried to me. So I'm very interested in any of this dog psychology stuff. So here's some now. How do you know if your dog is happy? Well, here's what to look out for, according to Dr. Emily Levine, a board-certified veterinary behaviorist. She says it's about more than a wagging tail, because unless you're an expert at reading canine body language, a wag, it can also mean stress or aggression. I have no idea. A wagging tail simply means the dog is stimulated in some way or another. That's why Dr. Levine says, look at the whole body. Is your dog's whole backside going back and forth, side to side? Well, that's happiness. Also, look for a happy face. Their mouth will be halfway open with their tongue hanging out, and they have loose body language. Another sign, they lean into your hand when you pet them. Oh, Leroy does that. Okay. Also, look at their ears. Unless they naturally have pricked ears, their ears should be loose and floppy, not tense or flattened against their head. There it is, the happiness test for your dog.

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